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0: So get to your ex. 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

Mamedia medium again, who are very clean home. 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Semi mamu, a gipa, and the editors. A radius, a wasimidia, Casamadina, it would Jesus Christ. 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

Astro, Kukumo, Kumeno, Sasson, Lunway, or say, Naka was some of Fata, that's not to want to know. Amawa Sabia, Mao Safway, near Shuano, near Kafuro, with Jesus' team. 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
1: 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Ame pa.
2: Amen.
1: 0244 14 14 13 15 15. Enche ye be wuram pa yem abom pa. Eme pa was ye breaking new maybe why ya die soon. 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
2: Amen.
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1: 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14 14 14 14 14 14 14 14 14 14 14 14 14 14 14 14 14 14 14 14 14 14 Because HIV a man for the one dance. Amen. Next week, I'm going to say, I'm dance. 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
2: 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Yeah, na nansen network and MTN for I don't know. se na omo bo ai e friend se kitiwuma ibi abedu na sa na aye dia eye sa na bisa se me pa asore na ewo abrosan so aproma se fo menko na me ya asore wa ai e friend se abrosan so menko a amen pa
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2: dai no anka eye adwuma.
3: Ah, eye adwuma. 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Aso me ka so wa. Eye adwuma.
2: 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O ye sofo.
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2: 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Bompai also. What does I'm make a job? And tis abra. Na menye and once my ID was a main casa. Bomma de nebra and some witchy need in combo. Right, I know pay ya. Why? Nebra be home. Okay, some does. Hello.
5: Good morning.
2: Good morning. Adomon, I'm sorry. Meet you.
5: What's your problem, Brian?
2: Brian, meet you.
5: In your sky, you know.
2: In your sky, in your
5: name.
2: Okay, Safri.
5: No, say.
2: Okay, Safri, Abraham.
5: Make a Safri, Asante Achim, Agogo.
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6: 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Me here, near phone son and Babby Boo bidding. 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

0: Pinto, Fra Putuja, Batunsu, Bakrum, and Happy Father's Day. 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
1: 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Yami Shura.
0: Ah, yes, I see Mwagane, Mumrefi.
2: Ah, Kuma, I
3: don't know.
0: Everyone else, me be line soon enough. Who's waiting me about so? Who I will show, Papa? Ah, man, a happy Father's Day.
3: Daddy's every day.
0: Robert Petimore, the Ukrainian.
3: Them say we no be responsible. No,
0: getting beating more ding.
3: That it just be funny, cause if man no day, if Poppy no day, then waiting we again. If man no day,
0: Yankasa Nansana, I'm a witness, CB.

0: Yes, happy Father's Day.
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0: Father's Day to every father who's responsible. Father's in the world, I'm too much ding. So who say man no day? Chasieka. Me say na ebi be sun be be sere. If man no day, if up in. Me show bibia. 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

0: Of Mammy Mariam, Yamisho, Miss Apia Jumo. Oh, for Yabra Pimsia, Jaya for Yabuachi, Jacan, Jatete, Jayona. Hello,
1: hello, that pastor. Good morning,
0: Lizini.
1: Happy,
0: Hello?
2: Hello?
0: Bengong.
3: Amen. I'm in my happy birthday, Father's Day.
0: Thank you. Same here.
3: I program with you.
0: Oh,
3: and I
0: come here with him.
3: Oh, probably. My time, my time, I'm Bibia, come out, and I acquire an apartment. You're one, Anna, meant to pay on the toy.
0: Kafra.
3: Probably, maybe, shut up, my phone now. So, what's you,
0: Matty?
3: I'm up with you,
0: Matty. You, hello, my Krofa. Why information sent to Jamasi Chiwere? Hello.
4: Hello, Papa Matthew.
0: Yeah,
4: media. That's my family.
0: That's my family, uncle.
4: Papa, you here, come on.
0: Hey, Kazo.
4: Happy birthday there for you, Papa. Papa, I do my job so well. On my father's day,

0: The chalk was from Ponyna Mobia. Happy Father's Day. From General Manager to Obia, so Tony Bell. As far as Obia, Mobia Father's Day. Obian Chiefo. Obia, Sina Quasinina.
1: At Omnite. 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
0: Medassia, never show.
1: Mate,
0: o'clock, what?
1: Mate, Mate, Mate, Mate.
0: Let me show.
1: Yo.
2: Kosi bale by Asimu.
1: Eh? Hello? Yes?
3: Good morning.
1: Good morning.
3: Pacho, happy Father's Day.
1: Thank you. Namishao. Okay.
3: Come on, Katente.
1: Pacho, how many people? Ah, Pia, me wo see you nti.
3: Yes, okay, okay.
1: Ah, me wo see you. Yebe kasa.
3: Pacho, yo.
1: Okay, yo. Hello?
4: Obisi free with him.
1: And yo.
4: Now, you didn't mean my own to say.
1: Oh, where about?
4: Now, Monsieur, you have a papa for any. So, if we do, I'm only a year,
1: year.
4: I may, you do my dear to what? You have your work done, a high assassin, yes, yes, yes, yes, yes, yes, yes, yes,
1: Last year,
4: So you don't say you could hear not a muscle who say a jar. A yes, you say, you know, you get dear, Muno. Now, no, any sure, no, be resting training out of your dear demo. Now, Debbie asks what would be a bad one panel, and yet,
1: I Johnny Binet, Nansana Miami, Tennessee, be one, any papa, Pabia. Maybe a young park and baby, I'm more.
4: I'm not sure if you're a good person.
1: You hello?
5: Hello?
1: Yes.
5: Hello, buddy.
1: Papa.
5: Papa, I have to get a
1: ah.
5: Then, Mama.
1: 7.
5: Now, who are
1: you? What are you doing?
5: I'm 37.
1: I don't know.
5: Who is that? Every.
1: Amen.
5: Papa, I have
1: to. Anne.
5: Mama, that's a school cool.
1: Ah.
5: The plan is a kind of construction.
1: Yo.
5: A great
1: Buraso. Buraso.
5: A Buraso.
1: Ah.
5: One more time, brand new, one more time, brand new.
1: Yo.
5: A shower win.
1: Ah.
5: I'm trying to get you.
1: Hello.
6: Hello, Baba.
1: Yes.
6: Good morning.
1: Morning. Makusini. Mm.
6: Papa,
1: I am called.
6: Hey, happy Father's Day.
1: And you also happy Mother's Day.
6: Well, my apostle Vincent, maybe it will be awesome. Happy Father's Day. Papa, you have paid for me this, but you baby, I'm a family, sir. I'm a back. If you need to do this, I'm a mom. Happy Father's Day.
1: Mate.
6: Yeah, Dr. Emil Randolph. Oh, yeah, lecture I will take. Okay. The name we say, Teachers of Mission University. We man happy Father's Day. Yeah, yeah, Adams, Market. On this woman happy birthday.
1: Uh-huh.
6: And yeah, we say,
1: hello.
6: And next up, we man happy Father's Day. Some agitated or continue time. Again, a dozo. The boss, the former boss, El Kobna, El Kopong. Happy Father's Day. Yes, I said, then, your mom is in a baby she born. Now, the four is a man, baby and Kosakama. Amen.
2: fine.

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1: If man no day, if poppy no day, then waiting we can. If man no day.
0: Hello.
1: If man
2: hello,
1: no day,
2: Baba, good morning.
1: How we go exist? Happy.
2: About this day, what year you know, Mr. Construction? I get
0: you. Brazo.
2: I'm first acquiring is that my dear Munina Fishapa.
0: Ah.
2: It's your name, father, Elder Prince Asari.
0: Okay.
2: Oh, a Greek, a Brazo.
0: Wow.
2: Ah, the man, happy, happy for the day.
0: And Papa, Kalimumu.
2: Oh, Papa, I'm here. I don't know the other way. Ah, there's son and quiet, Papa.
0: Ah.
2: Now, well, moon, so the man, happy for the day.
0: That's
2: it. Now, I'm going to see justice today.
0: Uh-huh.
2: I am in an hour to see him in an assembly.
0: Okay.
2: They make an answer, man. Happy Father's Day.
0: Sunny.
2: After 1937, Accra. Also, my happy Father's Day. And I'm some pump because here we are, so damn, I can't make the wine.
0: Ah.
2: We be a, with your commercial beer, we be a happy Father's Day.
0: Thank you.
2: I'm in Chia Greek, a brass central, the Church of Pentecost.
0: Uh-huh.
2: We be a jam non presiding, a die a soft, we be a man, happy Father's Day.
0: Amen.
2: I'm in South, Papa.
0: I'm in South, I mean, ah. Be God, judge of Baba Pepe. I'm so die. Agogoshi. Original Nigeria, 2 p.m. Great and Azuga official Smakmania Santiman Pong. Ah. I'm in Shamunina. A gentleman so for. Apostle Vicentano, Apostle Edison Yamiche, Apostle Prince Menka, Apostle Nicholas Ndaka. Hello.
3: Hello.
0: Yes.
3: Onyeba.
0: Yes, Ma Marini.
3: That's right.
0: Ayo.
3: Happy Father's Day.
0: Thank you.
3: We don't go for any. I'm not watching.
0: Amen. Amen.
3: Amen.
0: Amen.
3: Amen.
0: Amen.
3: Amen. Amen. Amen. Amen.
0: Amen. Amen. Amen. Amen.
3: Amen. Amen. Amen. Amen. Amen. Amen. Amen. Amen. Amen.
0: Amen. Amen. Amen. Amen. Hello?
4: Amen.
0: Yes.
4: Yeah.
0: How's your
4: way? I'm happy Father's Day.

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There is no other day or opportunity to celebrate how much you are a good dad. I cry to remember when I was sick during those days. You cried like you lost someone.

0: Hey, Janu, my mama, my mama, my idea, my baby. Skip without it, baby. Come for you, be my baby, my Adamase.
1: I'm a meeting. I'm a meeting. I'm a meeting. I'm a meeting. I'm a meeting. I'm a meeting. I'm a meeting. I'm a meeting. I'm a meeting. I'm a meeting. I'm a meeting. I'm a meeting. I'm a meeting. I'm a meeting. I'm a meeting. I'm a meeting. I'm a meeting. I'm a meeting. I'm a meeting. I'm a meeting. I'm a meeting. I'm a meeting. I'm a meeting. I'm a meeting. I'm a meeting. I'm a meeting. I'm a meeting. I'm a meeting. I'm a meeting. I'm a meeting. I'm a meeting. I'm a meeting. I'm a meeting. I'm a meeting. I'm a meeting. I'm a meeting. I'm a meeting. I'm a meeting. I'm a meeting. I'm a meeting. I'm a meeting. I'm a meeting. I'm a meeting. I'm a meeting. I'm a meeting. I'm a meeting. I'm a meeting. I'

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1: Machin. 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

0: thank you. 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
1: I am co.
0: Okay. 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Yes, sir.

0: Benji Mfensi say we are watching. Usu Brasso. 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We like your page and our share. I'm only on Susa Kempi. Hello? Hello? Evans? Hello? Hello? Hello?
1: Hello, Baba.
0: Aha, Yanko.
1: Okay. Yanko. I'm going to talk to you about Yanko. And then, Baba, let me get to Yanko. You will be one more of us too. I'm going to see you anymore. 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
0: you okay.
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0: Ah, you.
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0: Okay.
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0: Hello. 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
0: 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Okay.
1: 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About an hour or more channel, if you come with a fear back at your camera.
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2: 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Faso papa also, pa. And what would TNE? What would TNE? Akumaiti 7.9 FM. And as I was here in life, our Akumaiti 7.9 FM, Facebook Live. Tia Siena Hun say, Kusiana Hunono, and Faso was so in Yansen Kituakra. 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
0: chair blanket.
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0: 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You can call me right now. Hello.
1: What
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0: Why am I in a casa or casa free?
1: I'm sure I'm a casa free. I do manu.
0: Open ye, TMA. A radem home at me row fee. Or the me row fee, no, or the me row a busium. 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But me share ye no, dear me who ye answer, Oma could ye to me be a babby chef ye. 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or the me row fee woo crumono. U row fee, or more baby or ha, or my to say a bamba and a woho. 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Patras mam can find the idea and him fahom.
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0: A ya den a womb, mimi ni muda. 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
1: Thank you, Papa.
0: Nami Shrao. You can call me right now. 0244 0244 88 88 14 14 55 55. Hello?
1: Hello.
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0: A jausu, my main castle, but it's a row. 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
0: 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Yes, Akuma FM. Yes, sir. 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And the ultimate say, Herbatino, air support to honor. Na a year liver can also air support to not yet. Say, where the yaw bread born Ankasankasankasa, a mojuma. A cassa car, and one engine. Nipper, and no one akuma. Now so car engine, Ankasa, you're strong. Both the engine, no honor. Never be a connective engine, so I move a cope, a bit more my car and I stop it. 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
0: So, Mr. CP, Mr. DJ, shall say, prepare him now and shall abonim. Name of Mr. Minianum Church of God for a honor, the head of Wonko Ho. 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
0: Oh, yeah, but 2 months. 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Tomusi shase. Among for us, I said that doing now, so we are slow. I yes, I am moving near dear, and we are old, you know, your best, your
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0: Ah, dear, maybe I'm going to tell you what this will be the assassin. Why wouldn't you not come before the more idea? The baby manager said, what this will be the assassin. Where a tip off. Your home, my bunny, I'm out tip off. It's check who Jadi. 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

0: Auntie B, oh, yeah, there, oh, yeah, there, oh, Jarry, Auntie B. Oh, God, die. 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
1: Emmanuel.
0: I'm a man. 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And no more, dear, no one, Monty, sir, manager, you're going to catch it out of the hot free. This is the devil's service. Enti ade anti bi koya ye no se. Okatro mu se. 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Now one moon for you. Nestia, a bibay doll off. What am I for? Munch and what you are crying. Baby, I'm one at the Amoye, our Honomo. Me as and can yen the Father's Day, Yamabisha Mohanan coming team with Dida. And Sukmasi Hanamo. Munch them with ye, said a bayer, Obi Ramwa, Omrepi.
2: You may that say. Your family Francis Akwaboa. If we bought some memorial health services, if I told we were casting a bought memorial health services day, a war hemfa na a bad a bang. If I told you buy a check, you will book room estate e line. Old Bahwa in Shakwine, you are crying cry. 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
2: We see what Shatter Junction, and I say, and I book room, Henny, and he fee. I mean, what about Aroma? A hospital, Ankasa, ye hear ye beer bo honum. Labu be a peso ye, scan be a peso ye, patroni na in a bo ho. Na no question, they say, a doctor Penia or honomono, a doctor Thomas Dibi, senior lecturer, our Kwame Nkrumah University, our Sacha de O, Garden City. Madaroma, de O ye. What they can see pa a fertility.
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2: A woman some problem, do a honoma. The boar hole be our power, never be sana and ma, or daroma, for when each year bought mammy movie health services. Yen I in him said ye, a woman city, I said the first nonaka won you honoma. Na ubiti it if ye know. And then Yamia Daroma, or my name, the answer be bri. Our church, yeah, and probably be a sooner dear, the second, you know. In tea, Wadaroma, Oshana, a woman, some hawa, for nature, what's my memorial health services. A tossing be, you know, you were what's my scan.
3: Our home,
2: we cast a dance in the scan. Scan, say, Bichucha, Unipe, Biamu, near whom problems are a womb, Nina, Yebu, or Honum. So if you share what's my memorial health service, I'll bet to my friend you will. I'll hold my truth for you. So, a year 0540 992890. Message is to be 0540 992890. Miss, so, we'll show you that's what would be a Google. Map on us, no more Batma, Memorial Health Services. A better will be a chirraquine, a chirraquine, yeah, you are crying. We promise you, madam, I say.
0: Medasipi. Na drama groups na na meke kano. Your guest drama group. The professional drama group. Na mamini kind fast da Emma Mr. Peter Mafo, Regional Director of Center for National Culture. Yeah, you can't say Cultural Center. Papa no, send your wajia to me so I come from back campo mo edigmenti. Yes, I see a few way. Ye nim baby a kwa kwa no. Ye kwasa. Meno ka say, wa mayen. Cultural group ba kwa free cultural center. Ah, mudende. Are not cheap players. Make I says 1992. And I'm sure are not cheap players. Drama. Brand Eddie Kine. Sada no jacko ni moko performing ye. Na ye can drama. Cultural center de se ni mojumo mu ye. Meno ka se cultural center for so ha. Are not cheap players. Ewa ha. 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

0: Sito, Tashe, me who be that? 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My who say? Akuma FM, papa. 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One more soir. Be a more a year for Yadianti. 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Me Dima for a bar clinic, Dr. Tam Daso, or Yarfo Dima for anywhere. 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
3: 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Aye, your Father's Day no. 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
0: In fact, ni obedi first na minim. 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Hey, and never you know. Where rich are ready all today? What am I dealing with? You should talk for them. 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

0: Antibi, Brafono, Achuo Biaba, Masabra Manco, Masabra. 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Or say, grace within grace. Adum, Adum, grace within grace. 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
0: Glory upon glory. Baby, do them so me ayira o. Why we are you crying coffee? That's it. Okay, Sabrey. Yemfa Siambaka Siapa. Esha, Yenyanum, Church of God, Men's Fellowship, Drama Group, Ebraya Omube. Yamu Yasem Kasiapa, Emma Womu. Nya Odia Nimono.

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0: No credit, yeah.
3: And I take it on a was so mammy soon, and a mabusia a year.
0: So for Ninsome, guess yeah.
3: You know, Tim and Tamu, hey. 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
4: school,
2: no, my kind of crack UCC
4: accountant,
3: and they say,
4: you
2: are Jimmy Papa to confirm not your hospital. It's one me 2 weeks extension, send me to media 2 years. Hey, what Ogre, na mo when e catch them say me so let me go hospital. 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
1: Ira yes ye hu. 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
4: Anyone
3: who was so
2: your match.
3: Oh,
2: I'm going to go to the Indian Hadron cry. Say, Edia, and if you and I'm a bomb home, my I swear, Busin, your man, you see my betty so. Sans say, Bema Papa dear, what said dear can see be, and they say, Obama, or yere, and Oma, and whom I said, Yenina, and here war. Send your bayer, Dachi be an unni wa, or milk me a kayo. 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
3: 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Your Center for National Culture Kumasi a eye amamrefi. 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
7: Yo. 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I feel in a sad so cacra. And so Utibitun a pump and one of us say, be I a fan, a balance be I a yea. Which is a young coqua. 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

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Only in fimo. A ya no, anna, omoquaye, omo a test, a corane, all the medical tester. At that time, omo aya, sir, the first day of recovery, Lawrence Atizi was not fully involved in the activities. But I'm running there. Lawrence Atizigi, goalkeeper, no, or your training. Yeah. Black Stars assistant or a deputy coach, but or a goalkeeper trainer, or say, decision, a coach, a decision. But Sir Lawrence Atizigi, we play all qua win team in Kwandia Pacho, and I wish Lawrence Atizigi, Black Stars training grounds, out the Rhode Island in the United States of America. And I will share that video with you. And so, Eddie Ifria, and yet, as some Ketua Kra. So, Lawrence Atizigi is not out of the World Cup. And in fact, he has trained. And the other thing is, Yami Atuma, and then you ready, Wamu Abe Rane, another medical checkup, our branch of the Sutinipa. And then you ready, and what they want to do is to confirm his fitness status. Afedi Urano, he fully fit. And that coach, you better call it on him for our next game. Ebebo, Makase, I am not here to say Chinchia Atizigi ever bought the England game. That I cannot confirm as we speak. But what I can confirm is that he is not injured beyond the World Cup, and that the World Cup for Lawrence Atizigi is not over. You say place will be a prayer. One prayer, no World Cup right over. But Lawrence Atizigi, the end of the World Cup is over. That is the situation as we speak. Now, let me tell you this one. The fans of our local football. You believe it's a branch of the team at the Benjamin Asare. An ambassador for the local league. And Yenja Benjamin, who never been more been at no. We are still in our position. Be a story, I'm a by exclusive, you know, and you're there. The truth of the matter is, Okwa Black Stars camp, the technical team, Ewo GDA, Ewo Atizigim, a chain, Benjamin Asare. Na enya bonnet. And enya Sabi Bone, Ebi Omon Vemu, Benjamin Asare. They feel that at this level of football, you need a certain level of experience. Sai experience, Rianton. You gain it because you have participated, because you have been there. And no question, we only say, Sir Lawrence Atizigi is fully fit. Benjamin Asare is fully fit. Joseph Tetanan is fully fit. Obviously, the coaching department, the technical team, our first choice option is Lawrence Atizigi. And in fact, the technical team, they are hoping, sir, Atizigi ever fit for the game. Yani England ever bought on Tuesday. And then, Sunday. Yaw Ochina Monday. And sana Tuesday, 8 p.m. Ghana time. Yakwa kubos I game no. Sir Lawrence Atizigi give it to me. I a fitter. The authorities, the technical team. In fact, some of even the playing body, they all feel that Atizigi awo the experience to be at the highest level over branch editing at the Benjamin Asare. But it does not mean so many trust our Asare. And nuntina nano, ebra, ya bo first half, ewe yeno. If you want to gauge the level of trust and confidence they have in Benjamin Asare, ya bo first half, ewe yeno. They took the decision, sir, nanka atizi give it to me a bo with some pain relief, be everyone painkiller, no abo. But the decision was that there be. As soon as you what GDA or Asare Muntino, yes, Atizigi is our preferred option. On any day, if Atizigi is a fighter, he's the one that we may want to go with. On only a person, the ball. Name him, say, a branch of the Dean at the Atizigi is a fighter. Asare is a goalkeeper. Met my catch was in Penny for the GDA or Nemo. Say, given the needed chances and opportunity, one also able to me, I a Jumano. At the Ama and Penny for. In fact, Adia Bakwan Penny for you are very, very pleased with. Oh, Asare, when I say, Asare, piano or chebona on time fixable outside the Anna

zigi e fixed out no za te zigi okosuru bia onje bonu nkuram but wonum e wo gidi se as a asari di oba oso bonum akura bonum ahun se waso bonum akura enti they have absolute confidence in Benjamin Asare. It is not that they don't trust his abilities. It is not that they don't believe that he can keep the post for Ghana. But I had to say, Yamfa Real Madrid. Obian is a first choice goalkeeper. A goalkeeper, I didn't edit Tibu Kotoa. And Chelsea Madrid for a winning confidence, our Andre Lunimu. Say Luni at the Champions League, Adi Omku do final. So they have the confidence in him. Nemum, he is not the number one. That is the issue. See, CA, our Black Stars camp, no? Number one, I am Lorenz Atizigi. If Obet Maya fit, doctors, they declare fit, medical team, Obet Chese, problem, PN, or what you Obet Yabwa. Then, Ombe Jai, a branch of the Lorenz Atizigi, I'm not them, no abo. But, a kobase, on Timimwa, they will not force him. Chinchi, I won't call, and Kongo, cha. Uncommon in Robin, go on a panier, such in Jia. Yeah, one panier on Vancouver game. No, they will allow him to heal and heal very well. Then, obey me above a trussel, above the rest of the games. You know, Eddie, am I so we are exclusive from Black Stars camp? And we are doing this one especially because Nipari Bebre Bay, Eddie Ababanti, media houses, Bebre, are publishing, sir, Atizigi, aye, out. Now, the World Cup dream, aye, over. But, yeah, can't. On Akoma 87 per NFM, on Pepe Suarez Extra, on YouTube, on Pepe Suarez Media, also say that is not accurate. And in fact, the accurate information is Lorenz Atizigi short available for Ghana. Yen gamer, yebe bo edi etia or my anything at England. That is if doctors and finally last medical non person a fitter, he is available to play in that particular game away. Exclusive. Yeah, the amount of the free Black Stars camp. Try your game where a boss we are. Yeah, the more exclusives at the amount of the free. The Black Stars camp, a bra who called Rhode Islander. One of your exclusives be on Tomate Pate. Yeah, Nina Eba. Thank you so much. Now, you're interested in free. KGN Switchy, Ewra Commentary Mood, Akuma 87.9 FM, Bebiano Piano, Yamua Kwabason Kwa, Richardo Pepe Suarez, Yee, Uramwa, Kabir Mohamed, or Bobby Chitom, Din, Sanso, and a DJ China, Ronso Edramachi, Emmanuel Usulito, a Chief Executive Producer of the show, and with your penny, Samir Champo, Wano A, your regular host on Akuma Sports, Wakambi, and your rich wedding at Ebro, or Facebook page, CA. Now for Uko Facebook page, no soa. Meso, yeah, predict and win. And the first half, you have to be your first half, no. On Facebook, you be there too. Spain, any Oman team at Saudi Arabia. You per correct score, and not KUSD. I'm not going to be able to win, yoma. You be there too. From Sabre, so see about your first half. Show me a live on Facebook, a Facebook page. Any different predictions, no bar. No actual Spain 10, Saudi Arabia 0. Spain 2, Saudi Arabia 2, Saudi Arabia 1, Spain 0, Odia de Wadio Biano, Fabra, Nafi, Yanko, Enya Asakutoka, and then Yankaisa Games Abbas on Ecuador, Omen Curacao, Ebo 0-0, that's a Curacao, Oma Enne, Omo first point, Ewo FIFA Men's World Cup Remo, Tunisia, Vodio, Mugu Africa, Nimasia, Enya Asakutoka, Japan, SF4, Tunisia, Onum Antony Antibi, and Okasa, where is Spain? One more and Saudi Arabia and one more bar and yeah asam kitwakra game dia refia chenapemo ama game no assassin on council refia or the game way na ye FIFA refi Rafael Clausa who free Brazil Rafael Claus on every Brazil game no a bosso our man ding and so at the United States of America Atlanta Georgia US of A and a game a bosso stadium no a natural ground surface capacity of the stadium a 68,289 capacity na weather condition 27 degrees Celsius and nobody bought game now and no any
asom kuto kra na two teams re say and on my line up my energy at his pain goalkeeper Unai Simon ono and a dog po no mo Pedro Poro omo e bomba kuyara oko omo 5-5 no aye Emerick Laporte on the Paul Kubasi Rodrigo Cascante bo captain Amban ono ejina bia no aye de number 6 row no nafe yengramu uko piamu awo omo ni ma Pedri one Dani Olmo ejina ni and we have 3 prone attack. A branch at the banner on a ball a free. The right side, the left side of attack. Right side, a Lamine Yamal and Oyarzabal. LED lines ready about Spain. Almost sorted out in a typical 4-1-2-3 system. Typical 4-1-2-3 system. And no air, the Spanish national team. Young Remo, our man, again, at Saudi Arabia. Saudi Arabia. Ramo, our corner to defend. Mamenko from Rameba. Here, your lineup, referee. I see ball in a corner. Lamine Yamal with Pierre Bono and Jamso. Lamine. J Bono, a Kodi, Pedri, back to Lamine Yamal with Jump on and Tubianco. Oma Clep Bono, Eddie Frio, Saudi Arabia. Wamu Echo, 5-4-1. 5-4-1. A 5 back and Wamu Poichas, 3 central defenders. Norman but 2 laterals. Afe and Udwani Chemo middle. Wamu both 4 players in the middle. And a 1 player up front for. Saudi Arabia goalkeeper. We are at the Saudi Arabia. Wamu Awo Abdul Hamid Amu Amiri Abranchendire Lajami Tambati Ejamupi Anafe Wamu Al Habi Wemu Ayomom Wetron. Who confirmed you are Amu Al Joya, Wamu Abranche Dede, Al Josari, one of the old Roma Saudi Pro League, no, Jiri Dimpa, Enafe, Wamu Ewa, Al Josari, Wamu Mianina, Edine Epe, Wamu Jem, Enimono, Wamu Ede Strike, Abakupe, Enejao, Edine Al Burkan, Wamu Ede, Nimuanya Sanketua, Lami Yama with a short dance from Bonacoco Trashe. Yes, I can see a nine of a decano will be entering Twatna, Kaiser Commentary, Akuma 87.9 FM in partnership with DSTV. 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And Yasam Kutoka, now Spain, Homo and a crop on, but Chapo on it in Tente, or Yakakoma, a branch any day a day. Yasapa, one of Piariapa, now a Chapo, Eddani Homo, Nanso, Saudi Arabia, for anybody in the field, ball with a branch any day, Pedro Puro, or Yakakoma, Emerick Laporte, also Enya, Pau Kubasi, or Chadiakoma goalkeeper, Unai Simon, Unai Simon, your goalkeeper, Dema. Athletic Bilbao on Bobokono. Athletic Club de Bilbao, they are located in the Basque region of Spain. Now this is Dani Olmo. Adam Untentemso approaching the center circle. Now in the center circle, Wajemo, Ediamal, Abranchedin, Lamine Yamal, Wapia Bonoso, Wenya Pedro Poro, Pora Chabaco, he sends in the cross. Now someone dealing with that. Wama he bought it here free. Only as far as Lamine Yamal into Lamine Yamal, Wasansoko Piki Ponibin, Lamine Yamal. Sporting the number 19 jersey for the Spanish national team La Roa. Waje Borumu, Ababedi, Emerick Laporte, Pia Bonoso. This is Mark Kukuyara, former player Edema Chelsea, Sese Osiakai, Edema Real Madrid, Mpokokono, Rodrigo Cascante, Rodri, or a former Ballon d'Or winner,
We pia bonus on tetem so my pony dear free. Now young cray anywhere. Saudi Arabia, you better so betting attack here. This is the first time, Saudi, one my chipono, and it was paying a football. That's paying for not coming to a more partners of Kitwa. One more blessing in a coco D. The other side, a branch that did it dossery. We're Jan Ponoso, we're Chad at your penalty field. When you were control Ponon and Sredi, Yajipon of his home. Salem, the captain, Nanka, Oshisha. The striker and also my man crying from my body, they're feeding him. And Tamsu Yantua can say so. Lamine Yamal, a lot is expected from this young man. Bono Unimbo Enti, even though he's the youngest in the team, on a partner will be expectation on us. Jay Bonumbiama Rodrigo Cascante of Manchester City. Rodri, will be a Bono Diakoma. A branch of the day, Uyazapal, over to the Bona Kwan on Jemu. Now I want the left side of the Spanish attack of Pepia Bon and Kakakla, Vajem Purmu, Pedro Poru, Vajemu Yakoma, Lamine Yamal, Lamine Chapona Setente, Nanso, Saudi Arabia, Oma Pimbona de Fioca, Saudi Arabia, 2022 FIFA World Cup of Argentina. Saudi Arabia, they will fancy their chances of pulling another shocking result. Nemum, and Ned Yedia Payere, Spain for the Niapre. Spain for one and your prayer. Yet to a cancer, so Bonnie, a corner kick, your mom Ventia, Saudi Arabia, after 8 minutes, will be entering Twatana. After 8 minutes, will be entering Twatana, Sibra, Akuma, 87 points, none of him. Nefa, will prediction, Ebra, or the bar, the Ben Wedrama, Daniel Mo, or Bopon, say, Tum, I'm a bona for baby cry. A bonbon as you say to my bonnet for baby cry. And in your trash here, last season, Lamine Yamal was at 24 goals and when you have 17 assists at my FC Barcelona. And look, last season, as well, Pepe, very, very good statistics from the young man. Yantu akensere so biantem ntwatana yesia kana sima emotwe ewura enkronomo. And look at the Saudi fans, they are singing in the stands. Saudi supporters no oma papa. There's a very good relationship between the United States of America and Saudi Arabia. And unti the shows of visa hun sabra so danga din anfa mom. But Piabon and Tempso, Bonavini Spain once again, and the Spanish national team, La Roa, but Piabon and Tempso, Ababedi Pedro Poru, where Jemu, Lamine Yamal, and he always is confronted by two, three people. Pedro Poru, Abo Short Razo, Bonaco Trashe. Abo Short, Abo Bonaco Trashe.

bedroom poro chire ma bon na se koma no e pa from kakra was seriously yan to so ma je bonum tentam to spin for the bonum ba and this one could be dangerous we run box no more over to the bonai ne we champ on abo a chance go Lamiyama go the young Spanish sensation. He has scored the first goal on the 10th minute mark. Lamine Yamal was the first goal, Yamal. La Roa of Spain, our 10th minute mark. So, and Yasem Kitwakwa, Bebia Wopiano, where Yakuma 87 pound on FM. Richardo Pepe Suarez now to make game. Pepe Suarez now to make game. Spain Ashabako, Kaisomo first game. They were held to a draw by Costa Rica. Spain by Kivet Mufanchame, Cabo Verde. Womu Esomu Mupanya Samketua, Cabo Verde, Womu goalkeeper Vozina. After the game, Yabusan said, Dian Wakan was here, Yasan, my men to be a Bruno Muniska. American authorities, Richie, I want to find my men number. It's a goalkeeper Vozina. Nim Aminomako for Ed Napa. Baba tournament transcend Yasam Ketuakra. Uyanzapal and one ball cross row across the face of goal. Lamine Yamal Tunuhusia Bono. No one connected the Bona to attempt now. 1-0, 11 minutes in the young cross row. 87 Ponai, Kivo. Gary Miss Kivo. Hot Pepper. Kivo. And they got it in the Nuana School for Nina. Womo Adi Ekwa Yasam Ketuakra. Universal Bank. Universal Merchant Bank UNB. Hey, bank, I come for. Hey, I'm a war. Oh, baby, I'm a war. Hey, UNB. Hey, I come for. Hey, I'm a war. Here to a cancer. So, throwing Mark Kukiara and a crumble. Mark Kukiara, Spain, a Shabako. The Kingdom of Saudi Arabia on NTV and TV. We have entered the 13-minute mark. Now, Paul Ekura Pedro Poro, Jemu Yamal, Lamine Yamal, goal scorer. Lamine Yamal, Wachibako, Wapiabon Edia Kwechide. Lamine Yamal, the last game, no. Now, on your feet. Wapiabon Yamal, Lamine Yamal, went to be on control. I'm a born a Kwako trash here. Lamine has a control ball in the final, and I say. And we jam on at all. Lamine Yamal was a really poor a chance for Saudi Arabia. Goalkeeper, everybody in the field. And say, oh, look at that. When he Debi. Shorter. What about Pim Shorter? And you're shorter. Get to a crowd. I'm a born in a baby crowd. Lamine Yamal. Mistake. Kakeli Paye. We take the advantage. We pin a ball to goalkeeper. And we save the ball. A brand channel shot to a boy in a short ketua Bono and I'm baby cry. A boss shot a man Bono and I'm baby cry. Young to us all. Pedri in jersey number 20 and a boss up on Lasso insecticide powder. Winning to Lasso the Food and Drugs Authority Ajatu. The Environmental Protection Agency of Ajatu. A odorlessness whose prayer and company be a mouth demo 100% safe. Some of the catchers pray me a down our demo now turn the powder from the man for powder and pitch it for my baby. Open spray bottle, empty spray bottle. Now they are flat 1 liter of water, 1 sachet of the powder. Now show insecticide powder and one more man for me never come on a yomo area free. Sayan Tatian Tefre, Song Kronsuo, Kankabi, Son Suno Sam, winning on the name of Yo. Mamania Sobena last show insecticide powder. Epe Yomodia Fluo, Jumaquari did a Bona Grow Limited, and Aquafa added a bed just running out some Kitwakra. Bea Yotongo, chemical products, piano, Wokabena Biato 0246 519012 0246 519012. 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
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Pedri, Dani Olmo, Marco Vieira, Pedro Porro so far. Woman in a try shot, I will give them all. Lami Yama Jena, I'm born across the face of God to Musiano. And we're at the border bar, Yan Trasso. A branch of the Alex. Alex Bernard, one also a Jemubi. Woman in our first game coach and former state. This time, was a set to Mumiapa. Saudi Arabia, I'm a pedal body across Spain, a former Spain pain for a body of you. Now, Boruka Pedro Poro, or your question when you're Pau Kubasi, Basia Geno, and you're a goalkeeper, Unai Simon, or Piabon de Bar, Spain for terms of the Boniba. This is the Spanish assault in Pedro Poro, or your comma, Rodrigo Cascante, Rodri, one of the Boraka comma, Aymeric Laporte, Aymeric Laporte, who appear Pia Borson Kakraka, Aymeric Laporte. From Manchester City, a branch of Ramu Ewo, Al-Nassr, and that was sense of Ramu Pain. Now, Bonacodi, Lamin Yama, the goal scorer, Lamin, will play Bono and Zerebi, Danny Omo, Bono Kemas, and Danny Omo Babidru, and it's a goalkeeper, Yama Dem Adema, goalkeeper Dem Adema, Saudi Arabia. Al Burakan, Wababa Chipono. Now, so born a baby or more, no more salus, not Spain for Nigeria. A throw in your month and German day at Spain. You're both throwing at your chest pain. Goalkeeper Al Brakan or Bomade Pana, Miguel Oyazapal, the Boro Ibe Eddie Frio. Throwing a defensive throwing for Saudi Arabia. Will grab Bonachawa here, referee by German Spain at two. And I can see the Mexican wave in the stands. The Spanish fans from what stadium on the Mexican wave. Refugee and Tosso were Pia Bon in Tapsu, Saudi Arabia, Omana de Boniba, Vasansu Piasso, Nansu Bona Coco Trash, and Ebi, and Trae, Bona is still within play, Yanja, Yobet to the Bonae, or the Bona Confucia from Saudi Arabia. First time in the game, Omatina Bobbe, 5, 6, 7, 8 passes together near, and they are still with possession. Mamu Pia Bon and Kaka pressure and Shadow Niomoso. Says Pain Shaw Bakwa and Shadanya Newsa Ferisa. Mama Lusupono Dani Omo Jemu Adiama Alex Bena Mu Pia Bonamon so Jemu Yama Urani Ding Ade Pau Kubasi FC Barcelona Lucia Kadimon Pau Kubasi Bona Kokoma Aymeric Laporte Laporte Pian in Temso Wenya Alex Bena with Champonesimo goalkeeper na committed on so. Miguel Oyarzabal has a ball into me and touch them. What clever lines, you know. Saudi Arabia, they want to turn defense into attack. Nemum, they don't have enough men. It was paying a film of Bono. A throw in here, but here to the Etia. The Spanish national team, Debbie Bono, goalkeeper. Unai Simon, Wama Bonan, Wakakwaji. But the Yama Pedro Poro. One of the piano in terms of Rodrigo Cascante. Rodri to Pedri, Pedri. Kukra Bona with Chapas, Elche. The foot of Lamine Yamal. Nelson, Saudi Arabia branch of Lamine Yamal and him. It is Lamine and to me and Fasa Bono. Lamine Yamal and to me and Fasa Bono Bono. Aqua trash here, a goal kick. Yeah, body at here. La Roa of Spain. A goal kick, I have Eddie Etia, the Spanish national team who are leading by goal to nil. Spanish national team, no, Omo Eddie Kai, Ebia Januaha, Omo Asha first go through Lamine Yamal, who else? And I'll take goal to their freedom. Lamine Abo first go to their Maya, Best Brain Publications Limited, the leading publishing company in Ghana, but books are summer. They be a making account for their money, Best Brain Publications, preschool funnel. Crash Nursery Kindergarten on books for her. Afe Urem, our basic school, basic 1 to 6. Say computing,
religious and moral science, mathematics, ninyina wonum a publish bi agu anyasem ketoa now spend for the bonnet pa we rua box no mo nanso Miguel Oyazapa ne ho anya ha o ma ba jibo ne free na no Oyazapa ho anya ha o ma jibo ne free na no it jibo no eye corner kick spinner ball edia tia Republic of Saudi Arabia, the Kingdom, Republic of Saudi Arabia, best brain, I'm going to say JHS, textbooks, SHS, oh yeah, science student, visual arts, general arts, home economics, business student, science. Omo adimu books na banya sam ketwapra wa yi born in terms so abrantrent man clear another chance born at the net you go Miguel Oyarzabal comedy of errors I lead it to Spain and shot the second goal on the 10th minute Tiadier Mumian calculate omo say first goal on the 10th minute second goal naba on the 20th minute na say about 10 minutes bi omo say bakwa e go born in terms match na anya za 10th minute omo say first goal 20th minute of match, second goal. Miguel Oyarzabal. Boy, where did you get chance to cry? In fact, Daniel Omo baby, a born by turn no short to a boy in Ukraine. Daniel Omo both van jab baby cry. Daniel Omo both born for baby cry. A branch not offside position. Asano running back onside. It mean him. Savano be check here na. Omo check here by there. Initially. A brush shot, but he was in an offside position. And as Spain in as a passing ball man, minim Savano Ebejigona. Spain at the bottom at Tottenham, Miguel Oyarzabal. One on the bottom at Tottenham. Yes, they are checking. It's Bromo checking. Not make out there. Referee Siboni a goal to Magico. Referee Chema Bono a goal to Magic. Miguel Oyarzabal, 9 goals in his last 8 caps. The last 8 games for Bodyama Spain was 9 goals. Young Tuaso, Saudi Arabia, Abobonetete, Bonaco Trashe, ABA Herbal Clinic, ABA Herbal Clinic, a glaucoma and a Ehawo. What you know, a cataract, glaucoma, cataract, Mr. and Yadian in Afakotani, ABA Herbal Clinic, Dr. Bebo, Yepapa, Nyasam Ketua. Sexual weakness, menstrual disorders, hypertension, stroke, prostate, liver and kidney issues. Ninano, Yam Fankoda, ABA Bakani, Kumasia, or Genesis Market Nature. Would when it came or Kasua, Millennium City, inside Adela Stop, and after Doma Hinkro, Ebenezer Preschool adjacent, Apia Kubi Coast, Obenya, ABA Heba. Wa peja bono Marco Kiera wa control bond yama brighten a chance goal. Another goal has been scored. Miguel Oyarzabal, Spain. Omo ashe omo third goal, 23rd minute. Spain ashe the third goal. Miguel Oyarzabal. Wano ena watu atrana nyasem kitu akra. Akuma 87.9 FM, Saudi Arabia. They are being mauled here. After 23 minutes, they are down by 3-0. After 23 minutes, we are down by 3-0. And into Saudi Arabia, one more resolve and chakra. It was broken early, and they have no way getting back into this one. 87.9 is Uber Tomato prediction about. Odo prediction ba na winia ya wa chede wa haye be mawo o prediction no e correct score any epe wo mo mo de by way o se William opuni no o se 2-0 William obi de 3-0 abanti at this time obo mpa ise go bia mabiem wisdom sapon wisdom se 3-0 junior inkum ese 3-0. Keep your predictions coming in on Akuma 87.9 FM on Facebook. Odiama predictions remra. A budget brandy, I ring in a much more Adiama hydration break. Refusion Korumsuo.
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Usisi anayoya, usisi ehawa. 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Obinsuna juma ojina wa chadudu. Wa juma wa yano. Construction workers in the piano wa kwaumu. Aye, Angel Rock Mister. Make come for the amabe. Bia to be draw piano. Woko wa benya biato. 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Omo di Congo ointment abejaso. 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Ave Congo ointment se skin rashes. Pompone bobo wo eyam. Ehua. Nantima propro. Would you copy Congo ointment ribi? By beer to be drop piano unya bia. Ebeboa papa papa papa papa. A hydration break. Hydration break and omapo. Adum ventures. Reverend Omo. Andra Ewo Ken UST campus. Momo we predict and win on winning them over Duve. Me pacha wonso o prediction and a bum corrector. Onsu be winny be. A free eyes the company was a Moses pain 6. Saudi Arabia 0. Saturday, the Cabana, Johnny Cosis. Open curtains, cutting post, cutting part, blank curtains. Unya Beshit, Duvet, blankets. Furniture, Madum Ventures, Mr. Hotel Hono. 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Momo account bi ne rejoin ne bro. Afa Lawson aba me sha. Lawson lo ke me sha. Ana dread dey dey. Lawson delay man capsules. Be ma bo adwuma bo adwuma ye wo mpoma. Eh Lawson delay man capsules. Kwa jibi num bi bu bobi. Lawson delay man capsules never bow. Lawson locker, Mr. Infections, I don't know. A two infections, and you need your free. Lawson about Mr. Malaria time for John the Fever. A new man, sir. Okoba beer to be dry. Also, Dr. Lawson in New Panibi. And no NRD tree at Yase. Nanya Makoye and so at Yamawo. 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Jean Trosso, Evans, Uswajmausi, Spain 7, Saudi Arabia 0, Wisdom Sapo, Wisdom Adikado, Diana Boazizano, Sami Kwaku, Limes is also Spain 6, Saudi Arabia 0. Watching you live from University Hall, Katanga K and UST OK. Thank you. Uzubetu di Odiaba, Odiako, Akuma 87.9 FM on Facebook. Comment, you know, Estumi Elho, Okanwacho prediction, a Koresconi Epe, Yantuaso, where you born in Tentemsu, Enra Elho, the Unity Hawk and UST, Amanfo winning your Mapanya Sakitua. Now this is the Spanish national team. Why a cross Napa, Woma stop Pepono, Bona Sakodi, Spain, Nebi, Uyi, and Omakatabon de Frio. Nanko Pemaku Kiera, or the Bonacocha Daniomo, Daniomo Diacre, Wanya Rodrigo Cascante, Rodri, and Tempo Piamon, Alex Bena, Ababi Daniomo, Dani Betmaquana, Wachuma Quachimianu, Vayadro, Omajapon de Finism, Nampon across Saudi Arabia, Ababi Lami Yama Debi, a Kalamin Eco for Sani, Yusu Akanibi, Babia Boninamno, Bra Anwasi. Spain a branch of our code daforma, Womunyamunyam, or Yanchi Yanchi of Fomo, or Dan Okoano, or Dan Wapa House, Salim, and a Chanese Catrono,
Or say Salim the Chan say Chatrono, no say referee no. Why ain't them? A branch and I cocotia Spanish player and now super Salim Al Dawsri. He's been yellow carded. Gentua can say so. Benji Fancy Sevilla. Or Spain 8, Saudi Arabia 0. Benji won Fancy Sevilla. I don't know. Will be any who's at Yano. A Kwamu Daho, a more BAT. Predictions in the banner by Antwasso. 30 minutes of the game played. Yabo game in Sima, a Diasenye. Spain, Asami, and Sami Katos, a 10 minutes BR. One of them, Eshabako, in T. After 30 minutes, they are leading by 3-0. Marco Kiera, Piabon in Tepso, Bonabet Miako, Daniomo. Ida said, no, at the offside position to Uncle Drobot and Asse. Nankwaya Flink, Amobia Kokofa. Pedri in Jesse number 20, the boss are personal. Won't submit to prediction about game no correct score. A better sense saying, you're both first half, you are. Yen your prediction be up to war. Or prediction about after the first 45 minutes, yen to be unconsidered. In Tuba Kwakuma 87.9 CCA, oh Facebook, Akuma 87.9 FM on Facebook, Okwa. Sage Mediano, nothing for a prediction at Wassi, Yan Twasso, Danny Omu, a Jeporum de Quechere, now Saudi Arabia for the 20th of Tiana, Nansu Rebi, Rodrigo Cascanti, Piamondia Quacoma, a branched in the Mac Kukuera, Kuku, the control Nankoyi, Saudi Arabia, Omabajabon, and they are trying to build something here, but I tell you, the difference in quality, I am clear, the difference in quality of the Saudi Arabia national team. And the Spanish national team, no, are you clear? And you're my uncle, you're my star boy. I don't have to make my six pain all the way. Now, Saudi Arabia intercepted Porto. Saudi, almost white, Jesse, all white. And so, no, I'm white. From I'm white. I'm hosting I'm white. Uko Spain, I'm so no red and a blue, that Dano. And I'm also blue. I've just seen a blue by a deep blue and a share the Spanish national team. Young Tross goalkeeper, Unai Simon, Unye save Bia so far, we gave him a sense. Saudi Arabia, Nelson Baba shot on target, Krebeire. Says Saudi Baba shot on target, Monsieur Bayre, Isaac Afriye, or Sispen, Emerson 5, Saudi Enshebi 5-0. The prediction, no. Young Tross where? But Pierre Bonin Tetem so Spanish national team Daniomu on the Bona Quechere. We're champion in the Abre, Lamine Yamal, Wachibako, Lamine Yamal, Wasejna so, Lamine, why you have to do? Lamine doing too much. Lamine, you have to do in Timbono. Aqua Trashiano, now Saudi Arabia for the Boniba, Saudi, where Piabon Yama Branchan and Debbie. He went for the wrong option for the Bono Kosrua, Epia, and combat with a shot on target, Numum. Option on the Bono Koyano, Amwano. Here to also Akuma 87.9 FM, live commentary from the studios of Akuma 87.9 FM, Yamia Duma, on Tuesday, Yabe Piemu Awa. On Tuesday, Yabe PM and Umbreno, 5 p.m. Yadi Portugal game no Ebeba, 8 p.m. Yadi Ghana ni England no Betuaso, Esrasu K1 Pub and Yeba, Esrasu K1 Pub, Namia Duma, Tuesday, Yabe PM or now you to a game so Lamine Yamani, Lamine Yamal on the Bona Betre, when you Pedro Poro, one of your Pia Bono in Tetepso, where Jemu Ede Ama Ninia, Pau Kupasi, Oma Pia Bono, Oma de Bono Eurem Pedri, Nancy Bonifrizem, Refesia Mo, Entiabo, where Pedja Bono Tina Goki Parepie, Nagoki Parepie,
A branch of Pejani Jones, a goalkeeper, a piano. Well, Pop on a Sinachi. Young Twa can say this way. Akuma 87.7 FM. Saudi Arabia. Wey kabo ito atrema. Makaje FIFA vodo mbi nyomu. Young Twa so. Spain Asha 3. Saudi Nshebi. First department of the game. First half of the game. Any Yekuswa Yepo. Now, Maminko, above form of Techere, Phytoscience, Crystal Soul, Ghana Limited, and now you're Phytoscience bidding come out at half time. Unim, sir, over 200 chronic diseases, over 200 chronic ailments, and a Phytoscience for Gofen Rabba. One more Eddie H2ACD Freehall, diabetes and a Hawa. Oh, the other cancer, say breast cancer, prostate cancer, cervical cancer, Phytoscience, crystal cell, one more, and stem cell products, no, a besa ediamana, dance your ho, nipa p, ako, one more, the dance your edia bar, Bema Krana, umodimo, and zenium, and a bonus, I don't know, Yana, manager bombs, on Zedan, come on stress, and a bonus. Like, I want more cancer, I am going to come out with you. Infertility, I want a ma, Masaman Antiache, Moka Dunsi for her, Namoka Dokota for her, Namoka Sof for her, Moka Balam for myself, oh no, here. For problem, a breath, Phytoscience, Brahmanija, no one wants to send Tuncia, or Chloud Yoka and Odin Rodamawa. One Kasan Abba Franaka, and that may you say. The mood 3 months in here. What do you say? Over Phytoscience. Now the manager this uncommon. At half time, over turning car or the Chimupi, a change the Mimidi May. Edible Prawa and Yasam Katoa. Akuma 87.7, 37 minutes played. 8 minutes, not first half rubber yet. Aka 8 minutes na first half na bere wiye. Akuma 87.9 FM suna uti. A chance for Danny Omu. Na bona babedi. A branch edini Lamine Yamal. Wepia bon untemso. Wade akwa koma. Uyaza bal. Ujeja bon wasen pia diama. Lamine Yamal once again. Lamine bonama Pedro Poro. Pedro Poro back to Lamine Yamal. Wamu pia pia bon kakakra. I was Saudi Arabia for a femo. Were you born in terms of one echo? Saudi Arabia, when were you born in your field? And say, Rodrigo Cascante of Manchester City, where Jemu Edyama, a branch of the Macuquera, Oba walk up and over Chelsea, Obedru walk up and Afe or Real Madrid, Yan Trust were Jay Pormo, Spain or more Epe, fourth goal is answer. 10 minutes beyond Michel goal. We are approaching the 40th minute mark. Another goal between Abana and Zunebi, Wabopona Tomachi Macuquera, Mac Cucurera. Wakwako Sobonimu, Wajemu Yama Pedri, Wanuzo Chapon, Tenten, and so Spain and Asukrabon, Pedro Poro, Wajemu Yama, Danny Omo to Pedri, Nanso, this time Saudi Arabia, Boromusan, Grand Kobebia, Josen Fashion House, Kumasi Sirimo, or Ben Shop Rightly, Josen Fashion House, Edum and Kari Topman Burton, Josen Fashion House, KJ Tony Hello from Dijanimu. And Tadia, and Madia, Mamadia, and Quadadia, and Penny, dear, a crown of your password, a Pema, Opa Mumpabwa, Ope jeans, Ope, shirt, Ope, club tee, Ope, round neck, and I said, long sleeves, and Ope, and jeans, khaki, suit, Papa Pana, Ope, for each of us, and did it, Josen Fashion House, and Mania, and Man Free, and Mamma Tops, and Masket, and my high waist trousers, and Mamma office wear, casual wear, dinner wear, and my traveling packs. I feel watches and perfumes in Fiat in Chemo Josen Fashion House, Kumasi Sirimo, Cassiano Boramo, Josen Tesebra, Obama Biato now, paying for the Bonnebo, Pedro Bonasanadi, Bonacoco Trashe, 39 minutes of the game played.

Yet to a can say so 87.9 here. Yes, I can see my piano. We expect another goal from La Roja of Spain. Essence, your bob on the 10 minutes beyond Shabaku. Daniel Moya branch from Zebi Bram. Ref Yashana Pemu. Ajim Fringman Tadiama. Saudi Arabia. A piano bono Edia Queche, Saudi Arabia. Omu Pian Kakakra. Omu first game no. Omu Boya Modem Power with the Bona Yagro. Now, only quality says Pain Shayan and Vamo de Hubi. Saudi Arabia, they are building something else. So, between a ball, first shot on target. Many a branch, Jack, Master Abobona, Kosamina, shot on target. As all Bomaki Panchin, he recorded the money, shot on target. Now, Bonabadi, a branch, and did Danny Omu, Wopia Piaso, and Kakakra, Danny Omu, Wajemu Ediama, the darling boy of the Spanish national team. Lamine Yamal, also the Bonaco. Ikura Pedri or Yamal Rodri back to Pedri. Jemu Yakoma Maku Kiera, also Pia, Alex Bena, Bena Jemu, Adiamo Rendi Maku Kiera, or the Abetre, Emmerich Laporte to Pau Kubasi to Lamine Yamal, Lamina Jemu Yama Pedro Poro, back to Lamine Yamal. Ukrabono, Ujija, Wadiakoma, Pedro Poro, Yesia Kaisima, Adrianai Bako, Ewa Fedi Kainemo, Signal Cable, or say the Nations Cable, Wabo Short to Supona Fanche, Signal Cable, the Nations Cable, high quality product produced in Ghana by African Diamond Cable Company Limited. African Diamond Cable Company Limited, Jeromo and a day, Signal Cable, Adia Bamisrao. Say, who see what I know? Bomadia saw the signal cable on a boy. I'm kofa fake wires be a one here, Dachi. A jab a betrothed anymore. Signal cable, no, it has been produced to meet international standards. Enunchi, or say, 100% pure copper. The energy efficiency no also. And a year fire retardant, there's a jackrabbit bar. And Yadia Emajatum, Ghana Standards Authority, Wamo Ajatum, and African Diamond, a member of the Association of Ghana Industries, it building contractors, Mwankasa Musimufi, project managers, a signal cable, the nation's cable near come for the amount. Uwo Kumasiya, Yafre Joe Apple, that was 0543 934550 and answer free Fakua Ventures. I was 0244 728433. Signal cable, the nation's cable. Yan Trust Saudi Arabia. So must start a bagenum kakakra. Saudi Arabia, Wama Sasiamu bagenum kakakra. Saudi, Wamu and a crab on Pia Bon in terms of Oma Ibono Betty Mafana, a corner kick. Spain on my crab on Pau Kubasi. Waklemanuko corner 3P Gallic Mischa Mojanin Timin Jafusani 3P Gallic Mischa Uafu Ayese Kaputu and from a Jejao Yamuin from a Bonnie a 3P Gallic Mischa may come for the amount. Menstrual pains, you know, immune system numbers opus to know, Usuga level was sold, stroke and a hawa 3P Gallic Mischa a purely organic extract.

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What am I to intimidate? 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Where do you grow fine about tonic? I know I weak a drana pania numra. 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About Punsa now come. Grow fine about tonic now answer. A Ghana coconia there grow fine about tonic. 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Am I who told them? 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A pedanka about Kedet Ewom room, any Kedetia. 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Yantuas were paid upon it and tente. Bonaco Pimobi, Atrasia, corner kick in favor of La Roa of Spain, who are leading comfortably by 3-0. 5 minutes of additional time, Yabom Mienu, Aka Miensa. Anasia Bomi and Sakamino Yan Tuasu, where Pia Bon in Temso, Bonabedi, a branch of Jimmy, a Bonana, yes, way a Saudi Arabia, a control Bon Fefe, he has 3 men to beat, where beat your Munina, oh, that is beautiful, where J. Bonumu, Saudi Arabia, Obetia Quaranan Surabi, Spain, Oma track it back in 10 tempa, baby Bonadia Frio, Lamine Yamal, he had to run the full stretch of the field to intercept the ball. And I'm a bono, a cocoa trash, Saudi Arabia, I'm running for true. Omunian Jan. We are so born money account was so no at Tuamania. Sir Africa's will contract Obejama, Spain for that. What two born at Yasim, Obetri Bonacan and Surabi, Wabosho Debi, Sabaya, Saudi Arabia, Benya, almost shot on Tageti, and also Cocoya Samfro, Saudi Arabia, but now they are pushing into. The half of the Spaniards, one master team pushes pain for the quick checker cracker. Hey, Pasco, Heba capsules. Hey, Pasco, Heba capsules. Way, aye. A drill will be a. We live for no person upon who pine, who ye be. Hey, Pasco, Heba capsules, yanyari and zanyanum. Oh, what dinyana ononum. Now, Polly for no pine. Hey, Pasco, Heba capsules, any I come for the amobia. Quaji, hey, Pasco, Heba capsules, any be. One more account, you're the Jumadia at the Ebro, be a ton, and no be our Ghana. What's up, Hep Pasco, Hep Bacaps or Subinabi, Amanio Makoye, and so at the amount. Yet, Trasso, now Bono Ekra Spain, while Rina Boxing, Wabet Makwana, Nansurebi, goalkeeper of Chebono. 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I'm the dunk fight and a bejasso. Nijuma dia edie aye. Will be our four eka putu. Wow, tinkers as from a jaw yam we him from a bonia. Wedro aye dunk fighter. Dunk anti malex. Aye anti malaria draw, malaria nacho. Be ye free so. Dunk fighto. Eno ana kokono. Aye edie free or dunk a stroke about mesha. Rheumatic pains, arthritis, body pains, waist pains, unya dunk a stroke. A bear juman at the amount dunk in a new pay, but be a ton rope, piado and ichema. Obina be out to sexual transmitted infections. Ninyano, dunk, one more aid to asia at the amount in your subcut to Dr. Dunk, since our trader Ewo Kumasia, dunk was your hunt of ye. Referee, our free. Mexico, Mamin Chake, referee Nikromni. Brazilian referee, no. Wasena Pemu, Edward Fedi Kanina, but yeah. And at the end of the first 45 minutes of the game, at the end of the first 45 minutes of the game,

Spain, Wamasha 3, Saudi Arabia, one and to me, Anti Makacha, the commentary. Akuma 87.9 FM, Akuma World Cup KTK, in partnership with DSTV and sponsored by Universal Merchant Bank Limited, Kivo Garimis, Kivo Pepe, Best Brain Publications Limited, Western World Properties, ABA 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

0: You walk up home, indeed. I come at 87.9 FM. You say, a bro walk up, no dear. Wouldn't be a call. This I come at 87.9 FM. From day one, 11th. Ah, walk up, no start here. You know what's now? ABC, Sabre, we're just on the end. A mile. When you're late, Mr. Fabra, it's on the 19th of July. And I walk up now. Everybody, you're not your mom, the rule. And my ye din kwaboka kanemo mamenchia taxi driver bi ye frano kwaku mensa kwaku mensa kwaku me for the taxi si si na the radio no eda akoma 87 pon me se me manage ka se ah master said that be a show program sa ay ti kwaku obesi mu adwuma si si abeda se mu nyame shop na onyo kesi ti kwaku mensa good afternoon everybody in show si si ade ye de ni chem ye kwa fighter science aso ye abusapanyi ni 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
1: Yeah, Jabu Sepani.
0: Nah, Bibia Boko.
1: I'm not a monsieur.
0: Namiadam. Happy Father's Day, so.
1: Thank you.
0: But you say Bibia Boko.
1: Bibia Boko.
0: Now, fight the science. I say, you so. Niamadi Danaquem.
1: Nomad Naquem. Nomad Naquem.
0: And that's the end of Guswaeba.
1: Guswaeba.
0: Where there, Brunia, 5 minutes, but ye did come off. Manja, can fight the science once I'm Kakrache, Marseille, ye, number you're beating from war, so any DNC, S will be adding any chim or fight the science.
1: You're Abu Sepani, Medawasi. Mbejina kwa wewe sawa chia tifo na mechia ajenu mwenye na mama mo Happy Father's Day.
0: Yes.
1: Father Science na miya dom yajuma diye diye nise the plant-based stem cell products every Switzerland. Ya company na oye nefende mibaba chemistry. 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Na yajuma diye plant-based stem cell diye nise yaria ya krankro. 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Yaria wabo kabe 20 years, 15 years, 10 years, 5 years. Na unhun baby a sebi o unfa wuti mfa no asede wa ya enko aha and Father Science ye dwuma hyase na ye introduce ye plant based stem cell no ema wo na nyame adom na obade ye dro no so a ye plant based stem cell no so a ahode meba ama ahota befie
0: den ena ma Father Science before that kwa no obi hwehwem a Father Science obi hu mo he
1: yo busapani ma sadwa sibi mpa che Father Science yo komase amokom your office yok commercial mokom directly opposite Bank of Africa. Oh, hear me, my number ni 0244378499
0: 0244378499. Yes, number Fre manager now ni ninko mo Fight to Science. Osi yari aye kranko. Echese yari. 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
1: o medwa se se pani atiefo ani ahwefo Fight to Science badin kaka se e use plant based stem cell products. Now, the amount you know down soon say, Sir Unum, a bonus is 0.1 concentration. A co only per diem one. It means regenerate 80% of the stem cell that God gave you. Now, me 2 million of the stem cells will be a moon. We need up to 25 years and not a sorty, not sorty. Anything as a penny pra, no one turning them, but a cray pra, and what turning them because a crano, any per diem is. Is full of stem cells.
0: A
1: crown si tua, if you feed. I don't know penny dear, so we see tua, just so called dentist, one more answer no bobby him. It's because a crown and crown more stem cells in them, in their system. Penny with the other 25, a swatty. And tisa, unum yadronua, yadronimanwa. A regenerate 80% of the stem cells, yakan and kwamwa.
0: Yeah.
1: And nuna, a sorry, I mean, can say a nipedriana suja forno. E kenya wo mo no ma sori agina ako atia yare bia aba woni padiamu
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1: e di ba bia wo bia no it me save
0: okay financial science manager King Solomon wo number ne bia wo
1: ba show me number ni
0: 0244-37-8499-0244-37-8499. Finally, omo a memo mo aye mere wo mpam Father's Day senka omo bo adwuma because madam expect but adi yesi ni trase safo no fight science mo bi bi mo mo na afi awo ho nsem
1: 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Nanso unemabu. Mr. Father San Bra. Yeah, well, booster for men.
0: Nice one.
1: Booster for men. A business yo kama. And yeah, Sabio Marsh and do so na kosho ubuta kobo bolo. Yes, yes, your boot ni host ninak. And no, just come
0: on. Always come prepared.
1: Exactly.
0: That be how we are ready.
1: That be how we are messy.
0: Fantastic.
1: That be how we are messy.
0: Fantastic.
1: And apart from sexual weakness, no, so. Sabi, prostate cancer and prostate enlargement. Mm-hmm. It a booster for men to tease no mommy and saying
0: okay.
1: Prostate cancer, prostate enlargement, and then sexual weakness. And to Mr. Mumumbra.
0: Yadi si obi awo pa wo aware bi gu ni nyina ne se awo na ma safo no so no fight science for Moses saying
1: yo obiso pende yes ne se nyame na me so ama sabi aware fo a omaware 12 years 15 years and nka wo ma no se se omo so anya battle mo na so and se wo sa situation ni mu a emfa ho ba bia duro bia
0: brain doctor na ba se se wanya sey obi na ba 1 year o
1: doctor wa wo train
0: wow
1: the first person am din kan I wa cry ne bra ne kunu brother penin ye adwuma me interview dem ni so medical doctor
0: ye
1: wi an san mo so medical doctor
0: but so ti o doctor mu a
1: oba
0: na wo ho aye din okor fight exercise
1: exactly
0: o kita mami ensa
1: na
0: mami ensa wo ne de ye bonus
1: exactly
0: o number no ene mo chi akwan ne bi o ne ye nsa
1: ba so I tell for me number ni
0: 0244-37-8499. Ebe se bi kwa aka na pepe expect fourth goal. Esan se 10 minutes bi a Spain for no se goal 0322-4-9035-0243-11449. Wajin che kakra bi ni enko. Hello, good afternoon.
2: Hello, good afternoon.
0: Bravo.
2: Na mi se pa, mi da ko twa ko fodo. 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There's a couple of Ghana, Baba, I said, now, Ghana, my children, sir, you got it, sir, Melia, that's three grand and that. In the better find a bomb, I got it.
0: Okay, so, but I say, also, dear, and the same 0322-4-98035-0243-11-4497. This is your walk up home, Spain, LED. Saudi Arabia by 3-0. Game no, a band the same. Mamintonka, hello, good evening. 0322-4-98035-0243-11-4497. Happy Father's Day. And come on, Memenina, Bemabia. So, what, Mamu, So we're outside. Baby, I will be. I saw your bema dear. Happy, happy Father's Day. Radin Show. Na onyo kese pa. Hello. Also, and me, and you so 0322498035 0243 114497. Also, for what you know, paper decades, what kind of first half, no baby, yeah, then your prediction be a view. And near the second half, no, every man was a player's nice as your move. Hello, and then the line, see, oh, my man, picky course, and see, and your mamma, chasso, not okay, mamma, here, hello. Hello.
2: Hello.
0: But you didn't buy because free.
2: It didn't so issue because of free chronom.
0: I was here too.
2: Spain best two accounts.
0: Okay. Also, Eddie free chronom or say Spain. A best two account. Now it's a call 50. I don't know. Now, Edra, La Côte d'Ivoire for disappointed. 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
3: Hello. Hello sir.
0: Yes sir.
3: Good evening.
0: Good evening. Pacho din ba biaka safri.
3: Sir, fem na na kwa mi ka safri bom so.
0: Na mpacho yiti.
3: Sir, mene moda any kobi ni na ye jina mama ye papa kwa mi akuria happy Father's Day. Sir, also happy Father's Day. Sir, Spain, the show more 5-0.
0: Hey, ever winning by 5-0. Hello.
4: Hello.
0: Good evening.
4: I wouldn't come for me, Mwajo.
0: Yes, sir. I wouldn't have a cassette for a penny.
4: The patch of Midiani, I'm Ponsa. I can't see a chim crew for him, Michel Brosano, soon a meaty, a comma 87.9. I mean, we jump up. Now, anyway. Obi ka sa Ghana be lose e me won wa pa o
0: so wa Canada won so ka ho de why me so
4: oh na won no say David o tume kum gori ati ana
0: en je won so ka sa Ghana be se ne yenko
4: en ti Ghana o de anye bia akra no ye mo draw ne ye ntin ko ye ni why
0: yes ono na dwin chere no en ti wo ba na won so wa chere o de ahia akoma 87 ponen fm walk up home ye ko ne ye ko fa second half no e de abrem Richardo Pepe Suarez on one casa and it's your juma. You had a live comment, you know. Eba Mefidino and Nahaya is and say Akuma 87.NFM. Aya walk up home. Aya walk up home. Wouldn't it be Ako Mefidino and Nahaya is and say, and someday you'll be mamma. You had a live comment, you know, Bano. Not yet the breaking news. I will roll Ninas yet the Babi Bia and the SO. If I walk up, not the Akuma 87.NFM. So and I've been your friend of Mr. Penny Samir Champon. Richardo Pepe Suarez, DJ China, Kabir Muhammad, and Afi Emmanuel, Usu Little, the Don, Sivo, Jignani Akabuma, Yadi, live commentary, Eba.
5: Chukutaka, chukutaka, like a train, yo. 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At the World Cup, we brought our Bob one when you are to the day, Akuma World Cup, Keteke. 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After commentary, you bet son your masu, a bra, or predict near Busa questions, Amoyano. You had to walk up and a bum monteso, a bit to say K1 pop, our sasso, vibration pop, our Dakodong, the village pop, Kenya Siabrim, a donko 1-2-3 pop, our Diasi new site, Jonathan South pop, our cough room, after Black Castle Grill, our Kumasa City Mall, and then Miawadua Aka, school for us, Yanimuan Frim, and Tiabet PMO KNUST, Kumasa Technical University, University of Skills Training and 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

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And I had a commentary no at April. My sponsor say Universal Merchant Bank, Kivo Garimis, Kivo Hot Pepper, Bedbrain Publications Limited, Western World Properties, ABA Herbal Clinic, Adonko Industries Limited, Natural Income Company Limited. Lawson Heba, Adumu Adum Ventures, Lasho Insecticide, Wamu Ekrai Mwe Dijwe Dendeba, Spain for the bottom of Mark Kukuyara, Mapia Bondia Kweche Wenya Pedri, Mark Kukuyara to Pedri, Pedri to Rodri, now 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importance for Daokra. What we part? I know, but the area movie can you also deep in the Baba was it? Ah, boy, I'm going to have here to a can say so Saudi Arabia and Shabby Spain, one of Asher a canoe. Miensa Spain asha miensa Saudi Arabia and Shebi. Spain asha miensa Saudi Arabia and Shebi. Referee Wakoho Akachem Ranches Brad Yamu Yabiami show many waha. Tidiako Subiami. Saudi Arabia. A corner kick they have to defend. A boss short and so. Bonnie a goal. Bonnie that trim. Mark Kukuyara has a goal. Mark Kukuyara was a goal at also. And nine Ediama, La Roa of Spain. La Roa of Spain, no more as a fourth goal ever given him. Cecedia, Makrosi. Prediction wouldn't be and Fabium and Fama. Goalkeeper is Chevy Bono and the Bona Branciano and I signed so contract them. That's paying for Anka from Chegono Maninibium. Spain for Chegono Maninibium. Akuma 87.9 FM. 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And on my own goal, our young Trasso, a Jeponimo, a branch of my father, a Peter Bond goalkeeper, Unaisimo, a match of ball in terms of a Jemu, Bonucra Rodrigo, Cascante, and so on my personal, I intercepted pass, a bunch of Rodrigo, Cascante, a Jemu, Danny Olmo, a chap on it in 10 and so, when Yanni target 180, Saudi Arabia for a match on the field. And Saudi for a much as Bobby Bia would say about the idea of what they want to do, I don't know, but in terms of quality, they come nowhere near the Spanish entity. I'm gonna take their mom. Mikelo Yazapal, a Jeporum Bia Betre, Abena, Pedri, Diaper, Emmerich Laporte, a Jim Yaman captain,
Rodrigo Cascante. So far, the biggest caller in here, Germany. Almost a Curaçao by 7-1. But Pia Born in terms of already Captain Rodrigo Cascante. Rodri. J passer in Diama, Americ Laporte, Laporte, Pedra Bona, 7-10-10-1 o'clock, Robert Miafana, Nanzo, Alex Banner, 1-2-Yamfa, and now Machin first game, Ikodo, Romani Kurasau, and a boy, game near 0-0, Tunisia, 40, and the power 4, Pomoko, Africa, Dimasi, Japan, and Chef 4, Tunisia, and Jebi. Menoka says Spain, Omasha 4, Saudi Arabian TV, Sibia 4, 51 minutes per Aka, 39 minutes, and Sana game na Premier, Yenim, Sadia score, and baby. Game with Premier, Yapa, 7 p.m. Belgium, Ebebo, Iran, Nafe, Uruguay, Omani Cabo Verde, and so Eddie, SCNE, 10 p.m. Young Tuaso. Rodrigo Cascante, Jebon Yama Pau Kubasi, Kubasi Peda Poni Tete, Maneko, Wafa Bono, the Betman who are Bosch on goalkeeper Ebon. When she didn't jab a Pimborumu, I'm a goalkeeper. Wasan Swachi Boribium, Fran Torri. First game on the chassis. The Monday Mono now from. And the coach now, which named him as Spain, De La Fuente, Wayansis, and Bebri. It was Ferran Torri, and Jeremy Pino, Abbey, Lamine Yamal, and Mikel Oyarzabal. Yes, according to doctors, you know, Norman said Lamine Yamal, or yeah, fit for maximum 45 minutes. It's about 45 number three. Here to also Saudi Arabia. On the ball, oh, Debbie, Saudi Arabia. Alex Bena, Ekra Bono, with Jamun Temso. Abedi Danny Omo, Epia Piaswako Jemu. Ediaman Branchadi Dide, Jeremy Pino. Also, Edia Bechere, Wanya, Rodrigo, Cascante. Yawan Ponza of Krofa Himfie. Yao was born by 3-0. Yao at one zoom. Isaac James here by 4-1. Watch a fire, I'll say 5-1. Yan Shasa, Saudi Betman Yaboa, almost as yet by Gabriel Pa. Saudi Sasia by Gabriel Mu. Among Crofania GDS APR. One of them Ebetri and a goal. Been about total of 20 shots. Emu and Wachi are on target. Saudi Arabia, total of 2 shots, no shot on target. Total touches in opposition box. Spain, Oma touch a ball 30 times. There were the box of Saudi, Oma touch a ball just once. It was Spain of Emu. Spain about 407. Passes with 92% being accurate. Saudi about 138 passes, 74% accuracy. Yan Tuaso. Yan Tuaso. Bono Kura Pao Kubasi. 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Omoyi Ababa. Woman who are Germany's paying the Bono, they were from Yepa. Peja Bono, Bono Sakochem, Ubia Tianka. Now Bono, Ekra, Jeremy Pino. Imagine Bono, their friend, Zemma Kukiera. Ababa Jia Jemuriama, Danny Omo. Omo Pia Bono, Wanya Pedri, Oriakwa Koma Rodri. Spain all over the place, Woman Ebo Borina. They are everywhere on the field of play. Spain for Nebo Boni in extra baby a bottom fa, the game for bottom Fajinano, is Spain Nebo. Rodri, Jemu Diama, Marco Cuera, who came to the World Cup,
as a Chelsea player, but now he's a Real Madrid player. That transfer is confirmed. Pedri will trap on a shemu, Nanzo. Pedro Poro and one jumping at your bit mark of a body to Bona trash here. Bona Coco trash him. Now you're two against the suspain. Homashanai, Saudi Arabian Shebi. The Kingdom of Saudi Arabia, after 56 minutes, they are down by 4 goals on Muntumi Shebi.

yet to a cancer so a jabor who tend to put up a very Danny Omo, Anusopia, Jeremy Pino, or much upon a Finano, Saudi Arabia, Omo Eric Crabble, who peer piano cracker, Nanso Monsupono, Saudi Arabia. The difference in quality is clear. Yet, what can say so? Spain, Wamu Abu Bonama, say, a question open and true, Hudia, Oyan Hokra. Bonamo Bonama, open and true, Hudia, Oyan Hokra. A pick up on in terms of Bonababidi. Pino, a champ on it, Joma control ball in terms of this is Pain, Pedri, Pia Bon and Timianco. Now Babidi Saudi Arabia for more. A much up on a man aboard a Quaco Bodipa. Bona Quaco Bodipa. 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One more branches across Ghana. Kumasi Awudu. Asaf Market. One more branch of Sanso. And I do. And then other branches link up between your Mako. Akoshabu. Kivo Garimis. Kivo Hot Pepe. Kivo Garimis. Kivo Hot Pepe. And we are proud sponsors. Young Trust of Bonaventure Vivio. When ye Daniel Mo Bono spend for the Comania has some Fabon. Womanga Zabo Bona Momania Ha. Rodrigo Cascante. Or the Aquatrina. Paul Kubasi. Or German Tamso. Spain. Or who a Pia Bonadira. Opposition area. Manuza Chapon in Tamso. Rodri. Daniel Mo. And Timianco. Here to a cancer, so Spain forums to bank is a Germany. Say Germany, remember Sosa, name Spain for us or more relaxing. A branch of the tree, Ama refugee infringement to Germany, refugee, I am super. Here's the incident tribute. Rodrigo Cascante, a branch, no answer, a coco pimino. Referee, Raji, Eddie, a look at a chair, Kano. Second half, you know, Bermuda referee. Or the yellow card, the actual branch, and a last show insecticide.

yet to a can see the solasho insecticide powder. 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The efficacy unya said the operano. 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Now says pray away, who's prayer to be down? Missy restaurant to Fona and once na a Joe offering number to pray. Na Ugusu Ayo Juma. Kill up a last show insecticide. Would you spray a demo after 24 hours? One kasa and more of a pretty fuel in us. Substitution for Spain. Alex Benner on a Danny Omo Frim. Mounsa Mikel Marino. Marino Mounsa Wachinao NFA. A branch of Bako. Yanni Jinga J. In. Inaki Williams, Abode Magana, Nini Akatoa, Wano Ababuram, it's double substitution of Kodiama's pain, Mika Merino, Wani Williams, Omo Abam. As who third player be our party? I'm going Spain as a 4, Saudi Arabia and Shabia, come on 87.9 FM. Why you born in Tetap so, or the born in Robert Makwana? Not so much born in Finano. I put John Wato from referee, Wajim Freeman, and the Spain. Mikel Merino, Nico William, Jeremy Pino, and a Ferran Torri. Waiting for players. I'm going to put him in Spain. Four players on my pump, you must pay. No. Ferran Torri, Jeremy Pino, Mika Merino, and Nico Williams. Yet to a can say so, Akuma 87.9 FM. If you are Entefre and Tatia Song Kronzo. Uya Lasso insecticide powder, born a grow limited on San Jumanier, Cedro with Food and Drugs Authority at Jatu, Environmental Protection Agency at Jatu, Omse, and your hazardous and your poisonous, and Tianya Biaba Boy, Payan Trosso, Best Brain Publications Limited, Homo Eddie Books at Bedrasso, Preschool, Crash Kindergarten and Nursery, Homo Books in the BL. Saudi Arabia Faji Boro, and they are attacking the Spanish goal area with that one. Saudi Arabia, the Pia Ball in Tetap so now almost Saudi Pro League. No, one of them rep as a team Bia. The number of Saudis has almost started at the mound. Celebrate between Abuamo Lignum, Epegano, now individually almost built a woman national team. No. It's preschool, textbooks, no more, basic school, basic 1 to 6, computing, science, mathematics, English, Ghanaian language, Asante Ki, Ekiapim Ki, Fante, Ga, Nina, who books, best brand about JHS, 1 to 3, science, religious and moral, French, mathematics, books, Nina Bio. NFSHS for pure science students, visual arts students, home economics students, business, general arts, what's the brand? My textbooks are ready. Young Joshua, a chance, and this should be the Seas Go Derby. Ferran Torri is ready. Not the man who form. It was a good pass. Very, very, very good pass. No offside there. A branch went to me and for Bonan and touch them. Ferran Torri in modern one of form. Young Tua can see the Sokuma 87.9 FM. Walk up, I have follow Akuma Sports. Our TikTok. Okay, TikTok. I know about Akuma Sports.
Nso ko TikTok ha. Aya se ti akuma sports. Page ni pa follow for my videos go bebre. O shana wo like it. Yan toso. Akuma sports on TikTok. About 28,100 followers. About 363,300 likes. Okwa also chronicle following. Yet we can see so Spain on match 4, Saudi Arabia NJB 65 minutes. I got 25 minutes. That game up here NJB. You have another hydration break. Now we put that say hydration break. We play the day. We do match. We deserve. Spain for Angola. So move me. Game no. Emu anya tisa. Anu anya shisa. Ebi a Saudi fund. Ebrena Spain fund there. It is just a walk in the park. Nico Williams. We play ball in touch. So. Or the commander captain, Rodri Jepormu, Ababedi.

Spain for the bonnie part. Well, you born a bona quacko trash in terms of Akuma 87.9 FM. Saudi Arabia, wa control bono, we jina so. We pia di amaninia, Saudi Arabia still. Wamu pia pia bono ya Jeffrey Musem, ababedi Nico Williams. 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Se say Saudi funny, defendi ye papa. Minimize Spain, substitutions na muya ena, amu team na mwadi ya bafoma.

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Nemum, Spain for a withdraw. Abechire and I'm a Saudi. Wamu APPA body be kakakra. 80 minutes, 10 minutes to go. Saudi is Spain for shot ground as no. So I'm sharing this akoya. Anyanka, yeka say. Kaisa Spain, omashabe 8 goals. 10th minute, go by. 20th minute, go by. You bought 30 minutes, no match 3. A chance. This is the first shot on target, Enyaba. Saudi Arabia, Enyaba, first shot on target. I'm a goalkeeper. Unai Simon, Achepono. Unai Simon, Achepono. Yeah, track and see so. Your boy for Marka Phyto Science, Crystals LGH, Jusen Fashion House, Heposco Backup Source, Signal Cable, The Nation's Cable, 3P Garlic Mr. Dunk Natural Healthcare Complex, and a Grow Fine about Tonic makes you grow fine. Jen to a Kensi in Swear. Here to us, Nico Williams, Nico Betty with the Bona Kwana. 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Spain player, no. A Jan want to form. It is a Korean jab, it's a Mojaba. But an Insako Kanan near Jab is a Biana Mojaba. I enjoy the crowd, Tonwa. Why is Petit Mojaba Baron? Jeremy Pino. Oh, no, we ball cross the Breno. Apino, where did you say? Ukra, no, I'm going to head the way. No foul, dainty reference here in Tuasso. Saudi Arabia Kingdom. The Kingdom of Saudi Arabia. We must see a bobo to be Panyagro. Wajinaso, Watiaje, Nanso, Refugee Infringement, the Chama Kukuera, so Chanadia, so man yellow. Semak Kukuera, a Chanadia. And here, a Seneca is a referee man yellow card. Oh, that's a yellow card. It's a referee and farmer now. If you ask my card, if you ask in your fair. Referee was here in Twasso. A man yellow card.

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A goalkeeper kick among French and Belgium. Bono, a goalkeeper kick. Your boy, Eddie Etia, Belgium. Historic carry, Mami Frantu and himself. In himself, Belgium, now you're an Aswan player, Iran. Now you're from Persia. Yeah. Historic carry, now you're from Persia. Now I bet you and some of the bread at Yamayan Transo. Bono Ekita Persom, I want much it all. I'm not money Bonico, Jamu at Yama, play any dinner. Raskin, Jamu, Shali, and Rotrasa went to Manfa. Bona Chassi, to Indian to Fencia Persom. Bono A, to India to the Etia Persom. I run away fast. Now, Sudabi, a pinball for Bonabedi. 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Look at Romelu Lukaku. What would I box him? Lukaku, now should I be passive on it? Oh, Romelu Lukaku, and I can say, no other one idea. Bono at Chassier. Bono at Chassier.

Yani Dine, Maxim, Disciple, Watobon, the Bona Ramun Champasun, and Sudabi, Yamanekai, Rafise, Bonia Fah, Yamon Frentia, Bersama Brantiani Dine, Brantian Michelle, Ako War, Irona Brented Natura, because Simon, you do any above, Bersama Shabby Samson, Iron and Shabby, Akoma 87 points in a live commentary. And here, Jim out. Young Trustway, Mary Terry, me, and I'll tell him who's there. I'll my ABB, dear money, my. Medi Terry, me, you know, that you bought out for this. Now, Bonakita Bersum, I'm going to make a Bonaco. Keep your Bona Krakasa. I'll bet you the Bona Romana play on a dinner. Thomas Mounier, send you for it. Jam on the Bonaco. Bonababedi play and it didn't raskin or Ramoa Jamamunye, Crossibon and Champasa, Pimbona Pie, Bono das who 18 box in my Iran, or my Bona for Merit Nessa, Terry me, Obetimako, with Jamun Tempas, Iran, Wakaka Tiato, Kevin De Bruyne, or Abbe for Bono, Jamu Boni Quatri, Bonababedi play and it didn't goy, Goya Dinasun Tempaso, Shisha Slamikas, Wentima Franco, Bonababedi Iran. I run for the bunny call. I'm my jam with the bunny battery. Rinza, Gogu Pajima. I run, I bought down, catch on the aquaquate. Now, Kevin De Bruyne, Obetima Romlu Kaku, or the bunny sign. Bonababedi Slamikis, jam with the abana from. Cross to the bunny Ramun Tempasso, Chancellor Surabi. Yeah, you bought up here. Bonan Timianco, Stow Pedro. I won't press a hada. So I'm making my first goal. Simon Dumia Niabo. Jamu Iran. I'm a winning possessing. Bonababedi. Karin Sante. Jamu the Bonnie Quentin. DNA. Ingoy. Ingoy. Nathan Ingoy. Our body, my little metropole. Our family is from an enemy. Akoma 87.9 live commentary. Simano do me and Sanya, but still 0-0. Still 0-0. I know I had too many of you. Born a train, Yanto and Fentia Bezo Captain. What to the Bona Ramun Tempasso, Pimbona Pie. Bono at a sukita, Iran, a drum with 8 year boxing him. Obetin the Bona Krana is that to lie. Catching the Bona Ramu, a chance for Iran, Nasrabi, Gwakipa, Tibut Kutua, Tibut Kutua. Now, when the unexpected shots, because now, I'm winning Sabani Betima from Abadi Momono. Tibu Kutua with experience and intelligence. Ukliano etimi a rescue situation of Bonnie corner kick. Yemo and Frentia Bersom National Timno. Bono a corner kick. Yampo idea Bersom National Timno. Bakumi and Sacha, Bona City Bona Rome, Tebeco, Primona, Sadi, go kick. A go kick, Yama and Frontier. Iran or Mumino. A go kick, Yama Bonos and Tempasso, Bonnie Quatri. Bono Adasu Akuta, Bersom Leandro Trossard Nasrebi, Wentima Fabonanko, Iran Omana in possession, Shisha Medi Terimi Obetima Fatimidi Kasa, Medi Obetima Fana, Control Bono Rafisida, Bono Aya offside. 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Bono Aya offside, Yabodi at Iran, Mino. Yet one Jumadi and so Romelu Lukaku, a jam with the Bona Betri, Bona Babedi Slamikas, a Piamon and Tempasso, Shisha De Bruyne.

Be born at Timianco, he born up here, born at Chassia, a trillion 220. I ran a minor, born a trillion to the Etia Iran. Rudy Garcia, coach at him out, Brazil. Namianeta and Nasa Metra and Trasso. Born Kita Brazil from Wa. Mupia Piabana Kakasa Bono Ekita play on it dinner. Charlie Jamudi Court Sat. I can't rant about quarter form. O Chadabona Ramutan Paso, Lukakuna Sadi. Uriya went to Mian Pimbono. 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Gogi Panafa Bona and Asametua. Okwa Middle East, West Asia. And when I will be Iran on my mind, population about 87 million. Amoka Persian Akasano. Yeah, kind of Farsi. Ha, and Amoka. And Urama Omudi. Iranian. Riano is the comedy. And now Sametua, and now I'm with Shadim Sania Majinabe Koya Jamamo. Now, geographically, I'm on my wood of a bay and a sir border. And as a border, Sania Sametua. Ubenyam, I'm on a Taki, Tokano, Armenia, Azerbaijan, Tajikistan, Afghanistan. Pakistan, Omuni Omuninano, Esha Bada, and Asametua. Amu coastlines, no Caspian Sea, Persian Gulf, and the Gulf of Oman. Yantrasho, Leandro Trossard, Jamuri Amadi Braina, Cabra and Tabaka was our short, Omuni Omuade, Yibana Pie, Stow Bonakita, Benzom Nesnatino, Jamuri Bana Ramun Champasso, Crossobone, Tebetimakurim Gokipa, beautiful save. Beautiful save. I saw on him today. What's up on him today? A jama. I run man with jam in Tampa. So Belgium for Nassau in the possession. Bono Ekita Belgium. Send you forward. KDB, Kevin De Bruyne. On our Fabon in Tampa. So Fabono Thomas Mounier. Jamudi Amain Goy, Romelu Lukaku, Kevin De Bruyne, Nasrabi. I run a Ibon up here. I run on my Ibon up here. Banda Sukita Belgium. Amu Pie Piabana, crack, crack, crack, crack, crack, crack, crack, crack. Hey, you are Manana, Chets, and Amu Nahuniate. 90 minutes, still 0-0. Akuma 87 points alive commentary. Thomas Mounier, Jamun Tampasso, Nasu, beautiful interception. Nasu Dabi, when you know I'm Yasa Baba Jibon and Finis and Bono Gdasu Kutsa Bezom, Jamun Dimani Kratri Slamikis. Now De Bruyne, Lukaku, Yibon up here, Yajibon and Finis. Yasa Pembano, Rumalu Lukaku, Bono Baba di Kwakipa, Edema Iran, Sobon him Kama, Denaka. I relax it, study a breast in the back of no. What's relax it, you know. What's relax it, girl. As answer, 20 minutes in here. On Quancidia, the BBR Nabone. The BBR Nabone. Yen Transwer, Bonasababedi, I announce a Belgium in Goy, Honor the Boneva. Jamun Champasso, Bona Babedi, Ingoy once again, Pierre Bonne Quasro, Babedi Michele, Salia Pia, Kevin De Bruyne.
Now, Belgium, setting forward. Jemu, Adiabana, Fumfum, Piabana, Kaka, Shisha Thomas Munier, Saint Jemu, the Bonnie Cratchery, Ababedi Goy, control, locating Yandro Trossard, beautiful control, on the side of the Bonato from Kuni. Now, Belgium, I'm going to tell you some big defense name, Charlie Bonadro. Leandro Trossard, locate to Lukaku, in the tier bonus to the Bia Ibona Pie. Ibona Pie. Bonin Yansaye, Thomas Mounier, Jamudia Maslamikas, Pierre Piambona Krakra, Ngoy, Jamudia Bona Fofum, Slamikas, Chadibona Rum, beautiful defending. 21 minutes of action, still 0-0, Bona Sababidi Bersam Ngoy. Jam with the one out of the moon tempasso. Belgium. Belgium. Now, Leandro Trossard. Pia Adjama. Slamikas. Goalkeeper. Corner kick. Bono Aya corner kick. Lazo Slamikas. Litialima. Samo. Aya Juma. Bono aye corner kick here for Adiatia. I run on my mind on. Sano Sosai game no aye Kwaso. Ewe US a chance now, Sudabi. Nah, US and Iran on what Tiadua Omaso. Katra Sobino bit Tiadua Omaso and as Romani Shia. Nama me fan to him, sir. And Tokwa from Israel called for the Iran U.S. are buying His Excellency Donald Trump Eddie Adimu. I didn't know who Kwajimu, and I didn't somehow do anything answer to me by relationship between USA and Iran and yet NSS here. I mean, from to him, sir, since 1979 Iranian revolution has started here. And Iran and the U.S. and ya and Kutahudia nano ya kind of relationship and ya sametwa. And sana de Urama 1979 and in 1981 Iran hostage crisis abaya hun sambe deja. Yan Trasso 23 minutes of accident. Rafi Dario from Argentina. I'm a shiny moose, I'm a cry, dressing break, and tea. What the infringement of the Amma Iran? What the infringement of the Amma Iran? I'm a minor. Now, baby, I'm born a dano. I'm a cry, copim, obinsa, say, pay, play, and it dinner. Nicholas Raskin, or Bo Adema, Ranger, some with him, no. Benesako, born him, say, pay, rough, and far, what the Amma Iran, free kick, our. Bears on front of them, and I'm on a bear. Me and Umi and San, our Ramo, and nine. Our 18 year box in the Akinim, and the Akinim and a Bears on the 19 players. No, Amato, Human Wano. Now, roughly catch on and say, so we need now two night about Mamma May have wonderful floor. A sense of the Amedigo Akuma 87.9, Bonnie a free kick. Bono a free kick, Mouse. I run out Branty and he did it. Mohebi and Zatolai Omina Jabonati. Play and he did it. Razier Ego Medi Terimi. What's the first goal? What's the first goal? Belgium Akwadadisu. Fanisu. Iran 1. Belgium 0. Nemomuno. Adia Ibeti my offside. Nemo Medi Terimi. Nese Gono. Medi Terimi. Beautiful. Free kick. Na Bono passing it far. Bebiana meditary me. Belgium for natural movement wano. And no control bonica crabby. And with the experience I meditary me, I wanna
There is no way Obasabo way. Yes, on your door, any DJ, any Islam Zoom, at the Iran supporters, meaning us, Baba, where you want to know, you want to feel Papa, let you be here. I like you be here, what's that? I'm Rafi Atake said, go no, outside, and answer, go 25 minutes of action. Rafi Dario, Kivo Gary Mix, Kivo Hot Pepe, Kivo Gary Mix, Kivo Hot Pepe. Gary Nidia, and your name, and your bedroom, what dance are you? Noir, school for the Philly, and a fear for the Philly Gary, dear. Johnny Bakwa, boys, new Rusopa. It's Mr. Kivo Gary Mason as Ope. A Johnny P.I. Adima Kornaya, Mr. Kivo Hot Pepe. Rafi Dario or Transamu or Transamu, Bonadia. Sadia won't stop you, Bona and Casano. What's your offside? Rafi Adio offside. Military, Mr. Enashe. Some man say, "Nyan nankwana na jo." A man father say, "Obafu say, Nyan nankwana na jo." You ever fall be come what now? Akoma 87.9 FM live commentary. World Cup 2026. And your team out Canada, Mexico, USA. 27 minutes of action. Yen ko hydration break. In the end, ready to see Bono Ekita, Bears drum. Almost sending forward. Oma from where the net. I don't come out to so. Inka, I'm out to so. I'm not some etwa. Bono Ekita Lukaku, we're boxing him. Now, see, I'm on a crying. They were Lukaku or Suwano. We're boxing him and we're putting it to Nessa. In Pabuana, so soon to be an Pabuana Fabiano. A Cabono. I run for us at Tramosa and Yahani and nobody's agrono, young Trasso Bono guitar, Nasa Yulitiari Mask, Mia Bono so Bono Dasso guitar, Bertram Lukaku, control a chance, Nasradi Slamikas, Jamie Amadi Brainer, beautiful pass, now Munye Nasradi Slamikas, Amano Quine Munye back to Slamikas, Jamie Bonnie Crack today. Bears from beautiful distribution so far. Chalibana from Lukaku. Why you appear now? Now, Sudabi Munier went to Manfa Bono Ekita Bertram across a goalkeeper. What's up on him? Say today, Senanson after 1979, 1981, 80s. Mami Frantz, Pasian Goff. US for no sonny, I run for no sandy body to Kakuya. Nanon, a dispute over Iran, Lukura. Nas a program and almost a bomb near Tia. I run for no, and on US one is on Montias here. 2020, the killing of Iranian General Qassem Soleimani, US for no, Esma Omu drone, Emmanuel Koku, Orano, and one celebrate by. Eba be chromo yan kwa dressing break amra ma me fan two and him say nay anadwi joint fashion house kan ho o say min kama wonte say be jo quality and original affordable where sa wo do say dressing kwa de debia metena me katro say men kwosa pow e ma ne nkwatani to pow there be some quality. Into over quarter sand fashion house. Now on sweat to my crack Jodia. They say the leading boutique. Our chrome was they say our Ghana. I had to send fashion house. Quality shoes, quality sneakers, brand Saud war, jeans, khaki, suit, a face set, say long sleeves. 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
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Now with me a quadodia, a room on top of the old Ottoman building on Sabe Komu Kadetia, offset Hello FM, Kumasi City Mall, Ambutuo, Emma Jumaria Kama, and then Father's Day, Oba, surprise who kuno, surprise oh papa, surprise over Bema. Baby Kakamano, Obe Tomato Belt, Obe Tomato Sneakers, Obe Tomato Echa, Obe Tomato Shirt, Obe Tomato Thra, and the Sun Fashion House. 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Omitimidia Juma, a Ghana Standard Authority, or my gym. The Eternal Fresh Association of Ghana Industry, so many nano and Sasa, Sia and Sana, Signal Cables, and some to dance building contractors, contractors, you know, Monquatamo General Fresh Noir, more into industrial and commercial private building projects, you know, Monquatta Signal Cables, and more. And yet, try to say to my Wapa, and my Jumadian Sweat to my Coso. I mean, Frontrans open the Ron Sweat to Matua, Udama Bafrao, my 0543 934550, and face 0265 45 and 6055 Nasina cables Aqua Quajibi Na Jumadi and Sweat Maya come out 3P garlic mixer 3P garlic mixer over 1 hour inside to the tea near one pan is a mojano ain't me and your fusani only put your name Mr. Pet 3P garlic mixer no ain't me well a young kasaya garlic and yet munsu and sweat me vitamins as a muma munwas and the abo mubi say vitamin C ninano among etimida almost a dray as and so be on Kawana, you are no idea. You are purely a garlic or multi media. Now, say high blood pressure, menstrual pains, high sugar level, Ninano stroke, a twasem, and a Jumadia Kama. Oh, Papa, Kwana do not swear to Matua. From a suiting cast of Pia or Maimo, Mubena be Danny Herba, Misty Herba, Kolnakaba, a Pidan canal personal, Udama, when Sabbath to Makabi, from pain 4 0248 928824. And our friends 0201 000021. Now, so on a Uko PMA 3P garlic mixer from Penny France, where Timad you come out. Yellum, now I am far after high dressing break. Yaka, the rest of the first half, and my bottle, a kit of Belgium 33 minutes of luxury. Belgium 0, Iron 0. I know I had somebody a flower by Goy on the Jama Bono. So, Pia, a Jama, Planet Dinama Sally, beautiful, and so that be a Primbona PA. Bonatas yet. Bono at just a train Yanto and Frontier Iran and Mino Bono a train at Bono and Tempasso Leandro Trossard Pia Bono got crabby the Bono room now Belgium has said Germany Bono about today Tiasso and Tempasso KDB Said as that to lie Bakwaka the yellow card Said no Exactly now in God chapter 360 Piasun Tempasso Diamorico Fisher KDB Nasrabi Ralph Resident Bonaco Cobalt Rolfino into a tour at Diamali 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
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Fuanos. I say, Amu Bezi, our Mexico Amu Boboni Ria, Wabido Umreo Fuel will play anymore. Else I was on Cuba to Mexico. The idea I can use a flubber. That is 6 minutes of action. 36 minutes of action. Still 0-0 and Trasso. Bono, Ekita Iran. Nasser Abi Lukaku. On Etiaka, De Bruyne. Hey! Yes, Sana City Aguo. Kevin De Bruyne. Where are you from? Etina Bassano. Meditari Minuno. Oh yes, the nine of born what 20 ampawa what 20 ampawa ketwa. You may Rafa de Faria Mano Rafa de Fau at Jama play any dine Kevin De Bruyne Sianonson Kevin De Bruyne, a player Siakai demand Napoli Patino Pa. Ewa Italian Cassia City Escudet with him. Yawn June 28th, the year 1991. 34 years in a wedding. That is 6 years, and I said 34 years in a wedding. Since I can't be paid, starting with Belgium, I'm going to have nothing anymore. The ball gang, the room of Werder Bremen 2012 2013 by Chelsea. 2013, 2014, Sankoy. Yeah, Jumadima Fusbeck. 2013, 2014, Boya. 2015, 2016. Elba Man City, 2015, 2016, Boya. Kopim, 2024, 2025. 2025, 2026, Oramo and Napoli. And no, I ain't Kevin De Bruyne, I don't know. Born a free kick. Your ball, idea, Tia Iran. Ni who Kevin De Bruyne with Jabonachi and Amano Bay and Nine about Ramu. Oh, I run for now from Babia. Now I run for now in Yabia. I'm with this going around for Angel by the same spots. Oh, I run for now from Enna. I'm on Swenya. That opportunity. And Kevin De Bruyne. Oh, no, Jabonachi, Sanso, and I play on it today. Maxim Di Saipa, on the Jabonachi. Now, KDB would diagrobate my trussel. You must say, Pa, Lupi, Bona Ramoya, Pim Bona Pier, Bona Saba, the Iran. I'm going to my father, Bonanco. Baby, the team and a dinner, Belgium play and a dinner, Alexis Salamikas, Bet my father, Watobono, the Amani Yonko, play and a dinner, Saipa, to the one in Quatre, Baby, the play and a dinner, Marcelle, Pierre Yamain Goy, Belgium has sent you for it. Going on the money, but Nissan in going Jamu Yama Masali Tiariama Sali once again Jamu Yabana from Osana Cycle in going on the money. Call a move to Pia Bono Bono Kita play at the dinner Munue Atrasia Slami Kasar fast Wato Adiama Munye Sir when I bet Mato. When I obey to my tomorrow, I do not want to be a year. I'm not sure. I'm not sure. I'm not sure. I'm not sure. I'm not sure.
Iran attacking train Thomas Mudie wa Kwanetia. Dabi referee say watcha bo ne hododo. Referee say train watcha ho. Enti wade atia no. Ohine emra no yasasan ho. Adana asa watcha bo ne ho za. 5 seconds asa we are fast now to free off. Is a 1 2 and 3 wa bade atia ampa ebi na asie no. Yan twaso. In goal, are you born a fetch it all? Born Kita Belgium, 40 minutes of action. Belgium 0, Iran 0, Nasu Dabi, born as our baby Belgium. Germany born in crack today. Our baby Marshall, beautiful tanning. Germany, I'm a player. Nidini in goal, Nathan. Nathan, are you born about searching for it? Tia Diama. Slamikas, Shelly Andrew Trossard, Quantro Bono, good vision, Kevin De Bruyne, Nasser Dabi, and that's a goalkeeper Nasser Boni. Goalkeeper Nasser Boni. Goalkeeper Nasser Boni, say to Che. Bono, I'm going to be the best of them. Tibut Kutua Bono Equita Belgium Nasser Dabi Thomas went to Alfa Bono Bono Sabedi Belgium Trossard Lukaku Trossard Lukaku went to Alfa I can't trust it Jumadian live on Facebook and also Akuma 87.9 Johnny Facebook, Jumadi and your life. Me say, I'm a location of Facebook. Maybe I want to tell Jumadi and you, you know.

Yantraso, Bonnie and Fowl, you have Bonnie and Tima. Nidine, Iran, Mediterranean, or the Ninsababe, you Bono. Mediterranean, and Sababe, you Bono, and Tira, Fisher Bonnie and Fowl. Now, Pedro for the Bonnie call, Divine and Asurabi, and Adrian so BM. And Adrian so BM. Star boy, oh monitor, Jumadia no sound so Anna. Quakufobi and so Adenadia ba, or say live from Kote. Ah, Kote for Antatia Munina. Wisdom Sapon, I say, Belgium 2. Iran 0, and no Yanadia Adiaba. Abdul Latif. 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O trem dewa ya bo. 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Yo yate. Ah well. A man for can't water tomato, tomato. Oceana and Obi Casa, Mexico, Mexico, and Mexico. In general, Daniel, now what Daniel cry? You say Iran, name me a car, man. But I say, I know the other buyer. What's him? Belgium, a free Isaac say Belgium 1, Iran 0. My son is 3-0, Abba. Okay. Yan Twaswe, 44 minutes of action. Tibut Kutwa, Wapia Bananimpa, Jem with the Bonnie Kratere, Bona already in Goy. Goy and everybody, but Pia Pia Bona, Kraka, Jem with the Makedi, Lukaku, Nensa Kanoche, Munye, now Sudani. 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Yuri Tiarimans. Yuri Tiarimans. Sima adjana inu ni mnina so 45 minutes of the first half row. Ni mnina so. Roughly Sima no watching. 8 minutes of additional time. And here are ready move. So 0-0 na. Kuma 87.9. Kuma say. Walk up, get a cake. Go fine. When you mato, win timidity. We just draw back. El Buau, SCSCO. You ding and then when I'm there. Go fine. She makes you go fine. What's the Sakama? SCPSCTA. Body air from. And you go fine, no? Oh, sorry, I'm not part of two Tunipa. What dash rank? What rest here? Who be your pass or who be your day? Now what's my call you must know? Which me da oh sorry. Now so I am ready. So the go fine am wow. Go fine. How about tonic? No, no. About wow pa. Go fine. Yeah, you call corner the eye. About wow, my what generate your first sunny year. Wow, I'm out upon with this. So I come up. I've ever signed to him with the affair. The engine at home. From my city, how about shop will be our Sabbath? Can't do on my emo. Misty, how about our cadet Yamro? 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
1: 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Back on Sweat Jamu, Bana Bana Fofo, Tia Bonica Krabi, Babadi play and he did a defender, Disciple, Jamu, Ajama, Leandro Trossard, Trossard Bonadrum, KDB, Shishalu Kaku, Antimanco, Yay Bonafio, Inquire Sound Control, Nathan Ngoy, Nathana, Rastaman Drummonster, a fan Rastano today, Epia Bona Kakasa, Jamu Kama Bonabedi KDB, Jamu Bonica today. Bona gets a play on it today. Brantia, your friend, Castani, Chadabona, Rabia, Pimbona, KDB, Controbano, Jamu, Jama, Castani, Saint Jamma, KDB, beautiful pass, Lukaku, and Timanfa. Lukaku, and Timanfa, Leandro Trossard. Niandro Trossard and Timian Fabon upon Atasia, and Asalu Kakumu. A Goki Kiamo and Frontier. Yeah, best from National Team, no. Goki Pano stretch to the elastic limit. Sanao Ibono, Crossbono goalkeeper. And then Mama Saunia, a bit to my farm and of Damato. And a can or buy a or trete, quirky party. Chance for Iran, the Atlanta Branton, not to form the official and Trasso. Bono Kita, Bears from Mamana de Bonico, Jamua Jama Castani, Pierre Adibonama play on it today. Look back, yo. Divina Nasrani. Yeah, you bona pie. 61 minutes of action. 61 minutes of action. Still 0-0. Iran and Belgium. I'm going to go to the Ngoy. Tia Sukama. Yuli Tia Rimas. Tia Nibane Kwani Fanfasu. 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Obami Oba Juma pop pop pop pop pop pop. Juma Daniel live Akuma 87.9 on Facebook. In 2 minutes, my joining me now. I think we tell you. One more money touch Juma Daniel. Eddie Free Atonsu. One more money touch Eddie Free. I want to Mamudia monitor Jumariano Pia Wabia Mamento Onka Yantraswe Bono Ekita Benjamin National Team. No, I was Santa Saku Mupia Piawana Kraka Chadibon Elrum Bona Battery. Babe di play and it in a Tiarimas. Runsu Piana crack the body room. Kevin di Brainer. Jamwe Jama. When they came across the bono. Nobody in particular. Trasia. 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

Yet one Jumaria no so born a guitar in Goya Natufo. I run for no stretching here, pop. Atrasia Bonatrasia Bono Atrasia Golden Boy Anas. From Golden Boy Anas, Mampon. Yen Chacha Mampon for Nina. Golden Boy say, Bears on Besha, Iran 2-0. Na Otia Pufulu. Yo, Ote Benji Francis say, we also say Bears on 2, Iran 1. So, Iran and Iraq. Iraq and France are about, you know. Yeah, no, what's on Sunday, mommy? Sunday polite. I don't so say 1-0. It's the other clip for about Bonnie a corner kick. We just here a chance for Iran. Now, today we are just here a goal kick. Yamon Fentia, Belgium national, and I say Iran national team. No, Bono a goal kick. Your ball, Eddie Tia. Iran for the answer, child. Iran for the answer, child. Mohabi Efimo. Amatorabi Ababesim. No, I am such a Akwaso. Sanso and Abrantiani Tide. Ishan Haji Safi. Onusu Afrimo. And our friends, Mohammed, Mohadi, no Mohabi, Onusu Afrimo. I'm a player in Dine, Milad. Mohammadi Wabam and our friends no Madi Torabi on us Wabam. Tianye, I ran for no. Satchelayo Maya so far, Yan Twaso, still 0-0. Bono Equita, best of the set team, Red Card as Sue. Red Card as Sue. Red Card, Ako, Adjama, Nathan Ngoy. Oh, 66 minutes and I'm a boy now. I'm a demon was through. Pop. Nemo Minkoi. Akwa kocha. Medi Tarimi. Rafi say, Dabi Maza. Nimu, Wuma Bokra, na wono. Maybe a baller, Dwee. I mean, I'm a matron, yes, oh yeah. Dibugasa away any pabe. Come on, red card. Bezum got a 10 against Lovren about 67 minutes. Into the next bear 23 minutes there. Bezum a ball. Numerical disadvantage against Iran Saddam. So two teams on my first game. I'm by respectively or be about draw. This time, still 0-0. Bezum are here to win a game. Our World Cup, and they are playing the last 23 minutes with 10 man down, and I said, 1 man down, Yan Twaso. Bono Gitaira, Jamu Adjama, Torabi, Torabi Akwadima Muhammadi, TPL Center Circle, Torabi Nadi Boniba, Jamu Di Mkwawit, with Tiaso. But damn it, one room. Bears on for our control. Bonakita Tialimas. Jamudiama Kevin De Bruyne. Beautiful turning. Saudi Yuri Tialimas. Jamudiama Vanakan. And also control Bonnie Kama. Babidi play on it, Dine. Yoki Bakio. Jamudi Quatre. Jamudiama goalkeeper. Tibut Kutua. Chabonas and Tampasu. Bona Ramoshi Shelu Malulu Kaku. Nananye. Nasua and Timianfa. Banaba Bedi looking back you. Chamber the Bani Quatre. Abedi Yuri Tiarimas. 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Kevin De Bruyne. Tia Piabana Krakra.
Belgium at two pass no. Nanka shall look back your yes. But you swatch in a moment no, na and ya enough. Now South and S won't play Iran. Omana Mari Baniko. Iran Fana for Bonwa Matilwa. Akuma 87.9. Kumasi. World Cup Kentucky. World Cup Kentucky. And yet Jim out. Ian Tronso. After the war, and that's a red card, you know. He ran for another game, Nimi and Yasamitua. A Pasco capsules. A Pasco capsules. A herbal capsules, they say, oh, wow. I detoxify, but you know. I protect your liver. I'm what do with your finger, yo. I dress in breaking on your room, you know. I'm in front of him, Sababuao. I boost your immune system, no. A Pasco capsules, then I make come for the amount. A dry brow, Oliva. I can't trust her, say, I'm sorry, I'm not going to be a dino. Ivano, a dinny now pop, and see a drop of crabbit to my one and sell me petty, a Pasco capsules. Now, I'm going to be a sweat to my come out of your Now, I'm say, I'm going Say, available our the leading pharmacy and herbal shops across the country. Kumase Mr. Herba, Posa Herba, Kolinak Herba, Blessed, Require Herba, Nwanyina Nubenye Biato, Fedjmen's Herba, Bia, Akria, Unsabe Kromo, Koferidia, and our friends with Takradi. Open the door, move at him to an asset. She moved the media suffering pain for 055-745-3579. I feel 050-145-29255. Now I'm paying for us. I know, Felsu. None to 9 hours, and I watch 9 hours, but you know. Yam found for the site at Donko Industries Limited. I'm going to enter rock mixer idea by Jamasu at Donko 123. And our first one at Donko 2 fingers. Ooh, Ramwa out here. Katanisa Baman. No, I want to choose the Yamano. Oh, Chawa Donko 2 fingers. No, Ebwapa. I don't call 1, 2, 3. They say, we had my dim piano. 1, 2, 3. Oh, Pusika. Okay. 1, 2, 3. No, Pia. Oh, Timota. Oh, fraud was I task with you. Hey. My way had them too. Good roof, floor, rock. 1, 2, 3. Yeah, don't call 1, 2, 3. Never do a cardinal. Enter rock mixer. Baby, them wow. Hey, Pian's wet, Marcoso. A jam a Donko Industries, and I'm with the jammer, and I said, Roy is about jammers. Well, baby, now, wow, I feel my main fan to one himself. I doom ventures. I must say, but your quality curtains and best sheets and Noah Frank. Time on that German, everybody at every course, you know, and the other thing, and he said, Duvet. Duve, Kwadu Duve, Kwadu Catrins, Kwadu Bessit. Now, and wow, yeah, Duma Du Ventures, quality and affordable. Omokai ho. Now, Yan Twasso, after the hydration break, bears from a Rumalu Lukaku Afrim into Lukaku Afrim. Lukaku Afrimo. I'm a different Danny Dinner Arta Tiate, Abam, entrance from for different at all. Send us a sad pairs from our board 10 against Lavintino. As our sacrifices, strike candidate in Lukaku. Not it yet, Yaba. Young Trussell. Born against Iran. Charlie Bonabat today. Babidi play on it today. Turabi. Pierpia Bonaside. Jamo Jama. Jam Bax. So I'm back. I'm walking on the ground. I'm quitting. First, so you should play on the dinner more. Now, sir,
Milad Muhammadi Milara Fabon and Tampaso Jamu Adama Nimati Awatri Ali Ali Limati Jamu Adama Kalizada Kalizada Nadiboniba Kabana Kaka Jamu Adama Kinani Kinani Hussein Kinani Jinabono Susana Boni Kratre Bona Bedia Brantani Dinani Marti Martin Adibone Kwa Opie Pia Bona Krakasa Oma Sanyu for the Ramo Our Bajon for the Fum Oma Crossing also Different Bono so well I'm a quirky party boots for 2 hours. So born in Zedki. What's up on him, ZJJ? No, I can't care for my son. I'm saying, you're great. Matches I would be answer. Live commentary about 2 hours already. I'm out. Now, we know I have a special one. Commentary really a special one because. Father's Day edition of World Cup KTK World Cup live commentary. Now, from Enra and Umra, the Chemo, I see how babies are. Half hour, oh. Kabiru Nakai, you know me. Afe. The American said, Janu Bisa, and another said, Namia Dumo Tina Dan Echo. Now, my mina Bisa, Papa said, other Tina Dan Echo. It's in a year of Wana. Wana Papanumiano. Now, my mina said, Bisa, it's in a year of Wana. Papanumiano, so I say, Sankaya Muan Cabino. Who crammed me bought away? And on Mother's Day, and I did. My mini roof grass away, and Father's Day. Who be sir? I'm about one of some saying, and I'm a papa. I'm on shut, and I'm papa one shame. As it's kind of you upon one, I come on and send about the door. Crack smoke, I can't. You be my dear, dear. Akuma 87 points in live commentary, 77 minutes. Belgium 0, Iran 0, Dominica disadvantage. 10 against 11 at Belgium, that was 77 minutes of action. Born with Belgium for nothing. Generation Tempasu, Chamudi Amayuri Tiarimas, Anusha Piani Boni Gratidi, Belgium for Nekikai Cabono. Shadi Bonama Tiati Pierre de Rosanta Cycle Yuri Tiarimas Jamie Boni Katri Pierre Yama Tiati once again Sergeant Forward Bajo Pierre Yama Luki Bakio Locati Play and Jide Kabiru Radia Amame No, I can clear through about Satchaya Kwaso. Satchaya Kwaso. I run for any and Satchaya. Mungari do a bum. Now, where do you have to call him? Because. Yes, I'm going to call Serai Mogaru on Abomino Serai Mogaru Ababe Samai Godos Nemo Mokos Iran Omokan Saman Okan Wacho Saman Godos Onua Frimo Amamangalu Abom Bonogita Iran 78 minutes
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dynamic cardia trose happy happy forest the unconfirmer ajabia ajabia especially the responsible ones Richardo Pepe Suarez happy Father's Day and confirm out we are Jamuja Abusian Penny Samia Champa happy Father's Day and confirm now Kabiru we are Jana we are Ja okay I'm counted to know Nkasa we are Ja Bianca we are Brent Sabia one start here Brabona Awaria when you are Kodana what's in a horse Kodano and the name Kodana ran to my body and your mom will get your papa they do I'm going to get your Kaza I'm not saying to be here 6 5 I'm so on check our on here ready I'm in Congra. Bono Gita Belsham and Honeybone Hiko. Pia Bona Krakasa. On the Bona Krakote. Now, Iran for Honeybone, but look at it. Play and it to Arabi or Betima for Dina Sun Tempaso or Nyaba Crosse, Wakrosse, Tibu Kutua. Some one chin chance, Wato KDB. B. Wanazadabi, Yajafinism, way Betima chance. 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who do hope because there is some more about tournament I'm a she by now boys and so atina pepe se chaki kani yama boma shani musa oh adia neba fa nanko mana akra adia sari beti weno aya father's day 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